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talk about the hit of the first cig. Let's talk about the rip of the first chew. Let's talk about the kiss of that first girl. Incredible. It's all you ever want. You can never get enough. You feel like you've done it 1,000 times, 10,000 times, 1,000,000 times. All you want is more, more, more. Give it to me all. Give it all to me, please. Another drink, another cig.

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How are you supposed to be loved if you can't love yourself? Figure the fuck out. What is life without honesty to people that care? Who are you to lie to the ones that love you? Why would you keep secret from your best friends? You think that life is a game that you won, but you hurt all the other players. Figure the fuck out. Figure the fuck out. Figure the fuck out. Figure it the fuck out. Figure it the fuck out. Kidding me? Figure it the out. Out. 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Figure it the out. Figure it the out. Figure it the out.

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first inspection of an internal narrative of Hero Man, the adjacent alien with the forced extroversion of female socialization. Who would we be if we never had to disregard one in favor of hostess adjacent performance? If we had the resources to make Technicolor instead of the sepia-tinged, non-nostalgic inheritance of femininity and structure?

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I'm always going to mess that up. Real College Radio. You just heard Paul Westerberg with I'll Do Anything. Coming right before that, 10 Tricks Point Never with Modern Lust. Right before that, This Is Lorelei with Billy Came Back. And right at the top of the set, My Bloody Valentine with When You Sleep. You're tuned into Thursdays, 9 p.m. to 11 p.m. I am one of the hosts, DJ Barnyard. Right now I'm the only host, though. It's a sad, lonely little room right now. It's empty. It's open. It's so much. It's like a canvas I can paint on or something. I don't know. But yeah, for now it's just me. So I think I won't talk your ear off yet. I can't talk your ear off alone. So I'll keep it short. I'll keep it a buck. Things from this week I can talk about. Probably talk about this a bit later if we do our favorite Rosebud Thorn. But the traffic I've been dealing with. I'm home right now with the fam, and I'm driving to work by myself now every day. I used to carpool, but now I'm doing the drive alone. It's a longer drive now. I think Minnesota has some of the worst designed infrastructure ever. Some of those exits I have to take, man. Who thought of the layout? Who did this? Who did that? I'm not a fan of our road systems. What can I say, though? I use them. So am I allowed to complain? Who knows? Who knows? Maybe a bit. I feel like I should be. But, yeah, I don't know. That's been a big thing plaguing my week now. It makes me very tired when I get home. So it's a little something, that's for sure. Definitely not good, if that something is anything, to put it in an odd, confusing way. But that's my two cents. Maybe you have your own opinions about Minnesota roadways. Maybe you're swerving down the road right now and you're listening to me talk about Minnesota roadways, and you're thinking, whoa, this is like meta. It's like I'm doing that and he's talking about that. I don't know. If you're driving on the roads, do not call, and definitely don't email at all. That's serious. Please keep your eyes on the road and stay focused. But maybe, I don't know, let me know some other way, I guess, or something. What do we have coming up? We have more local artists. Yeah, a bit of that contrast to Paul Westerberg. We got some Husker Du in there. We got some electronic music with Sophie. We have some Freak Folk, I think it's close enough for Aldous Harding. We also have some Jack White in there as well if you want a bit of a blues rock fix going all over the place right now. Because that's what we do here on Thursdays 9 to 11. We're all over the place. We're crazy. But yeah, keep that dial locked in on 770 AM for more great music. 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
1: Real College Radio.
2: You just heard Jack White with You'll Never Fix Me. Coming right before that, Aldous Harding with If Lady Does It. Right before that, Sophie with Is It Cold in the Water. And right at the top of the set, Husker Du with Hardly Getting Over It.
1: Rest in peace, Pop Smoke. Rest in peace, Pop Smoke.
2: Why did you say that?
1: Dude, I don't know. Hey, listen. You know what they said about King Von, though? When King Von dies, he wanted everyone to go to their local convenience store and knock everything off the shelves. Do you remember that? When people were posting that AI audio on Instagram and then actually doing it?
2: Yes. Yeah, okay, now I do. Yeah.
1: Listen, when I die, I want you guys to go to your local convenience store.
2: This is for Pop Smoke.
1: This is for Pop Smoke.
2: I thought you were about to start talking about the, was it Funkmaster Flex?
1: Oh my gosh. No, I've been like seeing a ton of No Jumper clips recently.
2: Yeah.
1: With Adam 22. God, dude, that dude is like pitiful. I don't know how to describe it.
2: He's like below pitiful to me.
1: Yeah,
2: honestly.
1: Dude. Bro, you know Ogie Mane?
2: No.
1: Do you know I Love You Kimchi?
2: Mm.
1: The producer slash artist?
2: Yes, yeah.
1: Okay, so Ogie Mane is her like ex slash boyfriend. Some, I don't know, because she like all those pictures with Teezus.
2: Yeah.
1: And then she like posted recently or something and then tagged Ogie Mane.
2: Mm-hmm.
1: And then like literally every single one of the comments is like, bro, he's LARPing Adam 22 so bad.
2: LARPing
1: Adam 22, dog.
2: Dude, LARP. Dude, death LARP, bro. Yeah, I don't know what else to call
1: flex.
2: It. Someone accused me of LARPing Adam 22. I don't think I could show my face in public again. Like,
1: right?
2: Like, it's not. That's evil.
1: Don't put that evil on me.
2: Don't put that evil. Get that away from me.
1: You ever watched Talladega Nights?
2: Yes.
1: Oh yeah. My gosh, dude. Don't put that evil on me, Ricky Bobby. I hope you have beautiful, able sons who are athletes, star athletes. I hope they have their legs ripped away from them. Don't put that evil on me, Ricky Bobby. You can walk.
2: Dude, I was trying to watch it with my lovely roommates, and then one of my boys from my hometown had to call me in the middle of it, bro.
1: For 45 minutes?
2: Yes, yeah. Bro. Love my boys, but...
1: Nah, real. Did you watch the new Spider-Man?
2: I don't plan to watch the new Spider-Man, I'm not gonna lie.
1: It's alright.
2: Is it?
1: Yeah. I'm not gonna spoil anything, but I don't watch a lot of superhero movies in general, or like Marvel movies.
2: Mm-hmm.
1: So like... I'm sure you could, as you guessed, bro, it's a cliffhanger at the end, like...
2: They gotta set up the next movie!
1: Yeah, dude, nah, but I, like, low-key, like, completely forgot that a lot of Marvel movies are like that.
2: Mm-hmm.
1: So I was just, like, really disappointed when we got to the end of the movie. Because I was like, wow, dude, how are they gonna wrap this all up?
2: And they don't!
1: Yeah, dude, and then they don't, and I was like, oh, that makes sense.
2: Like, I get, like, the whole idea of it, like, wanting to be, like, a season of TV in a way, but I do kind of just...
1: Yeah, but it's, like, it makes no sense when I have to wait 4 years for every movie. Like, I'm just going to forget everything.
2: Exactly.
1: By the time I watch the next one.
2: Yeah, I wish movies could just, like, have a conclusive end.
1: Yeah, because, like, I've seen all the Tom Holland Spider-Man movies.
2: Yeah.
1: I don't remember a single thing from a single one of them other than the one I watched yesterday, which is the new one.
2: I know the Vulture's in the first one.
1: I don't even remember that, dude. Like, I seriously don't remember a single thing from... Or actually... Nah, never mind. Nope. Not a single thing.
2: Really? You don't even... What's his friend? Ned?
1: I remember Ned. Yeah. Like, Ned and... I forgot Zendaya's, like, actual name in the movie.
2: I think it's MJ.
1: Yeah, it's MJ. Like, I remember them. I'll remember, like... Or actually, I guess I can't say that in case people haven't seen the movie before, the new one.
2: Spoilers!
1: But, like... Like, have you seen that one? You know how, like, the ending to that one goes? Or, like, the premise to the end?
2: The third one? Or which one?
1: The one before the one
2: that
1: just came out.
2: Yeah, I know it, yeah.
1: Like, I completely forgot about that. Like, I was watching the start of the fourth one, I was like, wait, this is really weird, why is this like this?
2: Huh? What's going on?
1: So, yeah.
2: Mm.
1: Yeah. Well, like, what's that girl from Stranger Things? She's in it.
2: Sadie Sink, yeah. I know that. I saw The Odyssey, that's the movie I saw.
1: I've been meaning to watch that.
2: It's, not gonna lie, it's probably better than Spider-Man, but...
1: Probably.
2: The theater we watched it in, the power went out for, like, 10 minutes.
1: And like, this is a really long cutscene.
2: Wow, why did everything like stop, man? Yeah. But yeah, I was hoping they'd like, you know, pick back up where they.
1: But it was just 10 minutes. Later.
2: Yeah, they just literally like
1: missed 10 minutes of the movie.
2: Schedule to keep. Yeah. So. I don't think it was, like, an important 10 minutes because it was pretty early on.
1: That's how I felt watching Dune 2, except it was, like, an hour and a half of the movie.
2: Really?
1: And it was also because it wasn't, like, a power outage. Like, I just fell asleep.
2: Oh.
1: Like, I kept falling asleep because I was, like, I didn't know what was going on. I haven't seen the first movie or read the books or anything.
2: Mm-hmm.
1: So, like, I'm watching Dune 2. I don't know what's going on.
2: Yeah.
1: So, I'm falling asleep. And then I wake up, and it's, like, I'm, like, way more confused. And then I, like, go back to sleep. And then I, like, wake up, and there's two, like, dudes who are very pale white, and they're just, like, kissing, and they're bald, and they're just making out.
2: That's awesome.
1: Yeah. And so I was like, oh, my gosh, am I, like, still asleep? Like, what's going on right now? Like, I had to pinch myself.
2: Yeah.
1: I went right back to bed. I don't remember how that movie ends.
2: Ooh. Timothée Chalamet is just a little boring. What can I say?
1: Yeah, dude, I feel like that wouldn't have happened if I had, like, seen the first one or knew what was going on.
2: Yeah. I think I saw part of the first one. I don't know if I finished it. But it's probably...
1: Is Timothée Chalamet British?
2: No, he's American.
1: He's American, wow.
2: He loves the New York Knicks, remember?
1: Oh, yeah, that's right, bro. And he's also like...
2: He's also in Kalshi ads. Mm-hmm. And, yeah. British people don't do that.
1: Yeah, real.
2: Yeah. They don't have the mind to be in a sports betting ad.
1: You can say that again.
2: I don't know if we can, actually. They're all maybe asleep? I don't know. They're not listening to me. Apologies to any British people in the audience. But
1: yeah, they'd have to be local.
2: Yeah.
1: I think. Or actually, no. I think it would probably be like 6 in the morning, 7 over there.
2: So we're their morning show, bro. Think about that.
1: Wow. That is wicked.
2: If on the low, low chance that they're listening to this.
1: Yeah. The near 100% chance.
2: Yeah. That light's going to start going off. Oi!
1: Oi.
2: We love sports betting over here. But, yeah. Dude, speaking of falling asleep, I've been falling asleep, like, poorly when I, like, get home from work.
1: Oh, like, right away you just hit the sack?
2: Like, I don't even intend to. Like, yeah. I just, like, I need to lie in my bed. I'm so tired.
1: No, yeah, and then it just happens.
2: Yeah.
1: And like, you're out for 3 hours.
2: I look over at the clock, 2 hours have passed. I'm like, oh, there goes dinner. Dude. Like,
1: bro, you ever, like, make plans with someone, like, after work, and then that happens to you, and you just, like, completely miss the plans because you were sleeping?
2: No, but during the school year, not, like, after work, but, like, after I had, like, class. A long night of homework or something, so... And, like, people, like, wanted to meet up on, like, Saturday. And it was late in the day, too. Like, I had no excuse.
1: Yeah.
2: So I was like, yeah, we can get lunch or something. And then, like, I wake up the next day to, like, it's noon. And I'm, like, looking at my phone. And it's like, yeah, we're leaving you, man. Like, we were going to pick you up, but, like, now we're not. Like,
1: that was wicked.
2: Yeah, it was wicked of me. I feel like a bit of a jerk.
1: But. The worst one that happened to me was I had, like, something that was, like, my friend's. And he was trying to come pick it up.
2: Mm-hmm.
1: And he was like, all right, I'm on the way. And then I fell asleep. Like, he was like, all right, I'm gonna come at this time. And I was like, okay, bet, I'll be there. And then I fell asleep while he was on the way. And my phone died, too.
2: Oh, no.
1: Yeah, so I woke up, like, an hour later. Like, 14 missed calls. Like, I'm such a bad person for that. I genuinely feel bad.
2: Yeah.
1: It's just like... Because I made him, like, go home, and then as soon as he got home, he slid back. He waited there for, like, too long.
2: Aw.
1: An uncomfortable amount of time.
2: Poor fella.
1: Yeah.
2: Canuts, man. What are you going to do?
1: Toho.
2: Well, do we want to play music?
1: Let's do it.
2: All right. What do we got?
1: Too Slimy.
2: Ooh!
1: For 4 songs straight.
2: Oh!
1: That's a lie, but...
2: Oh, man.
1: Not too much of one.
2: Oh. Only a little bit of a lie?
1: Only a fib.
2: Okay.
1: Okay.
2: Well, Let's get the show on the road.
1: Let's do it.
2: Let's do it. Come on, yo. Come
1: on. Do it, yo.
2: Yeah, let's do it.
1: Do it, do.
2: Do it, do. Radio, do.
1: Real do radio.
0: You hate to be reductive. 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
0: You just heard, I forgot, Pot Kettle Black by Wilco.
1: The Blossom and the Thunder
0: by Hakushi Hasegawa. Rock by Mr. Slimy, King of Mexico.
1: Yes.
0: And then Hostile Street by Cheekface.
1: Wow.
0: Start us off.
1: Wow.
0: Oh.
1: Oh, wow. It's almost 10 o'clock. I'm getting tired.
0: Yeah, dude.
1: I'm getting eepy.
2: I'm an eepy.
1: Who got work tomorrow?
0: Stop. Oh. My yawn, dude. I'm so tired.
1: Dude, you're going to make someone fall asleep at the wheel.
0: Yeah,
1: that's
0: dude,
1: dangerous.
0: I'm going to put some warm milk through the radio real quick. Brady Goo. Bro, did you see the... I forgot who the other dude was, but he was on stream with someone, Brady Goo was.
1: Yeah.
0: And they were scrolling through Grailed, and, like, the other dude kept picking, like, the worst pieces I've ever seen in my whole life and being like, yo, should I cop these? And Brady kept being like, yo, dog, I'm not gonna lie, these headies are, like, the worst colorway I've ever seen in my life. They're so ugly, and they've been sitting up on Grailed for 2 years now. And nobody will ever buy them except for you, bro. Apparently,
1: yo, bro, should I cop these, bro?
0: Brady Goo, dude.
1: Brady Goo ball hog fit.
0: Yeah, literally. Brady Goo ball hog fit.
1: Let me see some reference imagery, bro.
0: Archive ball hog power bottom type fit. Get dressed with me, ball hog Brady Goo edition. Brady Goo ball hog outfit.
1: Oh, yeah.
0: Oh my god, look at his hips, dude.
1: Ooh.
0: Wow.
1: Wow.
0: Brady.
1: Those Birks with socks is what I'm seeing, or what else?
0: Yeah, dude.
1: Ooh.
0: Oh my gosh. Wait, Brady Goo fit. Let's look through his fits real quick. I'll describe them.
1: I'll describe them for the audience.
0: Okay, let's start with this one. He has, let's pull this up. TikTok.
1: You open image in new tab?
0: Heck no, that doesn't exist.
1: Oh.
0: Okay, it's pretty grainy, so it's hard to see, but those look like the, those look like Jeremy Scott's. There's no way of telling what jeans these would be. Okay, I don't know what that crew neck is.
2: My Panda by Levi's.
0: Brady Goo, ball hog fit. Shirtless Tom Brady shares workout routine.
1: That's not... Oh,
0: Brady's,
1: I guess...
0: All...
1: He is a Brady, but that's not Brady Goo.
0: Tom Brady launches what?
1: No, bro.
0: Brady Goo fit. This is just protect. So ball hog.
1: If you're not ball hog, then die.
0: Bro, why is everyone obsessed with calling stuff a Brady Goo fit?
1: I don't know, man. I don't know. It just kind of came out of nowhere.
0: Yeah, dude. Brady Goo. I dare you to say this is not a Brady Goo type fit. We have the K-Swiss long sleeve. I don't know what the rest of this is, low-key. Kind of a butt fit, not gonna lie.
1: Is that what you want?
0: Jeans are hard.
1: Custom
0: Forces suck, though.
1: Is it good to be wearing a Brady Goo fit?
0: Nah, is it good for your custom jeans to be engraved with bugs?
1: No, that's tough, bro. That's tough, and then you animate the bugs.
0: Yeah, bro, it's, like, tough until you realize that, like, from afar, it just looks like there's bugs all over your clothes. Like, that's when it's, like, you just look dirty and not cool. Oh, wow, would you look at it? It's the exact same pair of jeans.
1: Wow.
0: And then what else is this? Are these...
1: Is that our kind?
0: Leopard Lanvins or something? Oh. Canada Goose Puffer? Yeah, terrible fit. Black Cats, let's go.
1: Oh. Wow, this
0: bro,
1: is...
0: Bro, have you seen the video? Oh, no, dude.
1: No.
0: She wrote cheater on his butters.
1: On his butters, that's what we're talking
0: dude,
1: about.
0: Dude, on his butters.
1: On the butters.
0: She put cheater on his butters. No, dude.
1: Not, no.
0: Cut up his Kyries, too.
1: Not the Kyries.
0: Wow, dude.
1: Cheater. That's good handwriting.
0: Yeah, dude. Also, why'd she cut all the tongues down the center, bro? That's, like, actually destroying, like, the shoe permanently, believe it or not.
1: Maybe that's what she wanted to do. She was so angry.
0: That's what she wanted to do.
1: She was so angry.
0: Everything about that?
1: Yeah. Come on. It's a girl's world.
0: Okay. Okay. What are you playing next?
1: Yeah, let's get to No More Brady Goo. I got some Blur, some Stove God Cooks.
0: Tough, tough.
1: Some The Garden.
0: Tough, tough.
1: And some Bedhead CD that I pulled earlier.
0: Sweet, dude.
1: While I was perusing the shelf. So it's going to be good.
0: Heck yeah.
1: Heck yes. Right here. Radio K.
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0: You just heard Bedhead with More Than Ever. Coming right before that, The Garden with Band from Paradise. Right before that, Stove God Cooks with Goat Stamp. And right at the top of the set, Blur with Coffee and TV.
1: Yeah. Can you do the bend?
0: I can't do the bend, bro. I'm watching you do the bend.
1: Flip, like, dude.
0: I'm going to learn it, though. I'm going to learn
1: it. Yeah, dude. Just remember, step one is swatting that annoying fly.
0: And then you catch the beat.
1: Yes, dude. Then you catch the beat. Then you drop your opposite shoulder.
0: Oh. Oh. So when's the pull come in? What's that pull?
1: Whenever you want it to come in, bro.
0: It's essential, though?
1: Yeah, dude, it is.
0: You have to hit that pull.
1: Wish y'all could see that.
0: That's kind of like popped off. That's a mime dance, bro. That's a dance that a mime would do. That's taking effort. That's a hard pull.
1: Yeah, dude. It's a hard pull. It takes your whole body weight.
0: Exactly. Exert all your force into it.
1: All of it.
0: All in. I'm all in.
1: I'm all in.
0: Oh, goodness.
1: Oh, goodness. Shout out to my mama. Shout out to my bro. Young Thug heart emoji.
0: Dude, he's so jovial now and happy.
1: No, he is, dude. Understandably.
0: Dude, if I was hearing some OA.
1: Yeah, dude.
0: OA. Whoa, OA. Oh, shout out OA.
1: The background singers on that. Are they so passionate, dude?
0: I'd be passionate, bro.
1: Yeah, I would too. I'd be really passionate about OA.
0: Dude, if Jesus and Diamond called me up right now and said, I need you to sing on this.
1: OA.
0: I'd be hitting that just for them. I guess for the audience too, right there, but that's different.
1: Jesus Diamond.
0: Jesus
1: Diamond. Bro, they should have never leaked Jesus's name, because now every time I see anything about, like, his mugshot or anything, all the comments are always like, oh, he been crossing O's. Like, dude. Dude.
0: No.
1: You know what, her face?
0: Away! That's a little crazy. That's a little
1: so crazy.
0: Crazy.
1: Oogie Mane. Adam 22 LARP. Paying homage to Adam 22.
0: This new Nine Vicious cover just came out.
1: No jumper thumbnail.
0: No jumper thumbnail.
1: You don't have the answer, Sway.
0: Oh. Ooh. That's EVK right there.
1: Yes, sir, it is.
0: Yes, sir.
1: My favorite part about that clip is Sway is talking about his clothing brand, like it's Nike. Like, no one knows your clothing brand, Sway. Like, that was, like, I will say that was a valid Kanye crash out, because, like, imagine you're, like, the dude who made Yeezy, and Sway comes on you talking about how to run your clothing brand.
0: That's fair.
1: Yeah. Like, ain't no one heard of your clothing brand, Sway.
0: Yeah, no, that's... I'd be a little angry. I'd be a little angry if I was getting fashion advice.
1: Press my buttons, that's for sure.
0: Ooh, grind my gears, press my buttons.
1: Grind my gears, dude.
0: I'd be upset.
1: Safe to say everything's coming up Millhouse.
0: Everything's coming up Millhouse. Doesn't he, like, hit his head after that?
1: Or? Yeah, dude.
0: Oh, dude.
1: Man, I'm done with this game. I'm back to the old Vaughn Cup.
0: Bart. Look at the pod. I bought Pogs. They're Alf. Dude, shout out Millhouse.
1: Dude, shout out Millhouse, bro.
0: Dude, keeping it Millhouse, bro.
1: Bro, keeping it Millhouse. Shout out his terrible parents.
0: Thinking about the clip with Homer and the Millhouse's dad. Do you sleep in a race car bed? I sleep in a bed with my beautiful wife.
1: Millhouse the goat.
0: Millhouse the goat.
1: Bro, did you know that they're demolishing McGraw Library?
0: Yes, dude.
1: Yeah. And I think Bailey Hall, too.
0: No way.
1: Well, they shut it down.
0: Did they really?
1: Like, everyone that was working front desk there had to get shuffled to a different building.
0: Uh-oh. Uh-oh.
1: Yeah.
0: That's crazy. But honestly, like, I don't blame them.
1: Bro, what they're going to do to the dorms is crazier, though. Like, in general.
0: Uh-oh.
1: Like, they're doing a whole, like, dorm rebuild.
0: Oh, really?
1: Yeah.
0: Oh.
1: I don't know when it's going to, like, start, but, like, all of them pretty much.
0: They have
1: all of Superblock, at least, is getting relocated.
0: Really?
1: Yeah.
0: Oh, wow.
1: Ooh. I want to, like, share their whole plans, because I don't know if it's under wraps or anything, but... Mm. Like, I don't think it is, because, like, I don't work in, like, with the people that make those decisions.
0: Yeah,
1: I heard about it.
0: It has to, like...
1: But still.
0: Yeah. That's fair, though. Ooh. Fun.
1: Yeah, dude. You see, they abandoned the slogan, the new one.
0: Yes. Yeah, they keep abandoning the slogan.
1: I wonder why.
0: Oh, yeah, gee, but... Yeah, shout out to the university that this radio station runs under.
1: Yeah, dude, I won't reveal my sources, but I found out about that, like, slogan change, like, mad early, like, in November, December last year. And it was, like, the highlight

0: yeah, I don't know.
1: That's, yeah, dude. Interesting times at the university, dude, I guess.
0: Interesting times, bro.
1: Interesting times. Do we want to play? We probably can get at least one more full set in.
0: Yeah, I think we should, dude.
1: Let's try to do that.
0: I'm diddly down.
1: Let's do that. All right, what do we got?
0: We got some BOC, some Boards of Canada.
1: Those who know.
0: Some NJH, some Natalie Jane Hill.
1: Oh.
0: Some CB, Chanel Beads.
1: Oh.
0: Some GT, some Glam Toyota.
1: Oh!
2: Wow!
1: This is going to be good, I can tell already.
0: Yeah, dude, it's going to be wonderful.
1: Right here.
0: On Radio Grumble.
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0: You just heard, what was it? Glam Toyota without the Anita Velveeta remix. Dust in the Wind by Chanel Beads. Never Left Me by Natalie Jane Hill. And Prophecy at 1420 millihertz by Boards of Canada. Ooh. And also a beat that I made the other day at the end there.
2: Oh.
0: Please support me, but I'm not allowed to say how. So you're going to have to find it organically.
2: Oh, yeah. Just tap in naturally somehow.
0: So just keep an eye out for me on your gram, on your TikTok, whatever. Like, you won't know who I am, but you'll find me organically.
2: Yeah. It'll be like a feeling, you know?
0: Yeah, yeah, yeah. It'll be like a felt presence. Yeah. I'll be there.
2: Yeah. That's him. That's the guy.
0: That's him.
2: Wow. Oh. Ooh, we're getting an awkward impasse. Maybe we'll play, how about... Let's do two more songs.
0: Okay.
2: And then we'll break again.
0: I think.
2: Bet. Yeah, I think it's a good idea.
0: I think that's a good idea, too. What two songs were you thinking?
2: I'm thinking the Quadeca one's already in there, so I'll keep the Quadeca one. And of the other three I'm looking at, because they're all from the same category, I haven't played that new Underscores yet on air. So
0: ooh.
2: I think I can run that up. I think that's the one I'll do. Yeah.
0: Hecky heck yes.
2: Hecky heck yes.
0: And where are we going to be hearing this?
2: Radio K.
0: Real Knowledge Radio.

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2: Oh, you just heard Underscores with Love Field and Quad Deca with Hell of a Time. And you're about to hear a little goodnight message.
0: Good night.
2: Good night.
0: Good night.
3: Should I get this blood, sweat, and tears neck tattoo?
2: Dude. Oh, it's still building up a little bit, still getting those layers in.
3: Oh,
2: it's,
3: yeah, you gotta attention to detail, right?
2: Mm-hmm. That's I thought there was gonna be a little more to that. I was wrong.
3: Dude, you are sorely mistaken.
2: Ooh, it's still pretty all right though.
3: The guys at Little Guys Movers. It's the proper way to move a couch from the first floor. Just throw it off the balcony.
2: Throw
3: it off the balcony, dude.
2: Who cares about what will happen to the couch? It'll be fine.
3: Oh, yeah, it don't matter.
2: It'll be good. Is there any, like, final things we want to say on anything we talked about tonight? Anything else to add to Brady Goo Fits or...
3: I really wish I was Ball Hog.
2: Oh, if you're not Ball Hog, then
3: die! Bro, shout out Protect coming out of the closet in that music video.
2: It's beautiful.
3: Oh my gosh, dude. And then he starts arguing with the beat.
0: Protect!
3: Nose first. Bro, he popped out of that clothing rack like Lil Baby in the safe.
2: That's crazy, dude. How can Lil Baby just enter a music video like that?
3: Bro. Oh my gosh, have you seen the behind the scenes footage of them like inspiring the idea for the safe opening?
2: No.
3: Bro, it's so funny. Like the dude working there comes up to a Lil Baby and he's like, all the safes are empty right now if you're trying to like pop out of the safe. And like Lil Durk's not trying to do it and you can see like the light like flicker and turn on in Lil Baby's head. And he's like, wait, put me in that safe.
2: Lil Durk wanted none of that though.
3: Yeah, dude. And Lil Baby got out of the safe to make sure it wouldn't lock on him 4 times.
2: He has to be safe in there.
3: He's got to be safe in there, dude.
2: If I learned Lil Baby got locked up in a safe for too long...
3: Bro, literally.
2: I'd start crying.
3: I'd
2: be sad.
3: Bro, and shout out that clip of Young Thug flying that helicopter.
2: Shout out.
3: Yeah, dude. Because like when I saw that for the first time, I was like, dude, there better be a good co-pilot. And then, like, the camera turns into Gunna in the passenger seat. Like, he's not doing anything, bro. Worst co-pilot ever.
2: No, Gunna's got it, bro.
3: Gunna's
2: got his pilot's license. I know it.
3: So does Thug, apparently.
2: I guess, yeah.
0: No way.
2: How is it so beautiful? How can music be so beautiful?
3: Literally, dude. Shout out to my mama. Shout out to my boy.
2: Shout out to my boy.
3: 9 victims.
2: I don't think so, actually.
3: 9. I was filling my dad in on the 9 vicious lore today, also.
2: Yeah?
3: Yeah, I was like, you know he's Young Thug's blood-related nephew, right? I was like, and then he got kicked off of YSL.
2: That's tough.
3: No, literally. My dad switched up on Young Thug so hard. He used to always hate Young Thug, and then he turned around.
2: That's... Just a big
3: old breadcrumb, dude.
2: Just a massive breadcrumb. I'm like a little mouse, dude. You know, like...
3: Dude, with a little piece of cheese.
2: I'm a little piece of cheese, a little breadcrumb. I'm full.
3: I'm full, dude. Just
2: I'm
3: a little
2: so
3: bit, dude.
2: Full. Just a little bit, and you'll fill me up.
3: Give me a mouse hole to hide in.
2: Give me a mouse hole to hide in, and then Tom the cat is going to sneak up on me, but dude, I have the upper hand. I'm a little mouse. I'm creative and intelligent.
3: Well, shoot, dude.
2: Shoot. Now what?
3: Yeah, dude, should we OA ourselves out of here?
2: We can OA ourselves out of here, unless you have one more song you want to play. We got a couple more minutes. So.
3: Should we do Steve's Lava Chicken?
2: Yeah, we can do that.
3: Okay, bet.
2: Then we'll
3: extended version, preferably.
2: Do we have both?
3: Yeah, I think so.
2: I'm only seeing the 30-second version.
3: Oh, dang. They must have removed the other one.
2: They got too sick of playing it, bro.
3: Yeah, probably.
2: That's fine, though. As long as the remnant's still there, I guess. Yeah. But, yeah, we can do that. Nice little 30-second goodbye, and then we'll, yeah. Whatever.
3: What?
2: Away!
3: Away! I'll be crossing O's tonight.
2: Oh,
3: this is just proof that Jesus has been crossing O's.
2: Yep, Steve's lava chicken. Right here.
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the answers I found. Overexposed. You were born with a lot to correct. You were born with a puzzle to solve. You're not high, you just became a child. Returned to a path, hiding in overgrown grass. If you didn't chase it, it would have stayed still. The horizon is a prey like animal that preys on men who prey like animals. 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Open your hand and your palm. Drown out a countdown to the alarm. The line curves into a path through clouds. The tail wrapped in waves, its mouth covered in sky. I pray one last time, but I didn't know. It can smell fear on your breath and the sweat in the hands of a man who has never forgiven himself. And the answers I so desperately crave will cover me in the shape of a cave. Removing a storm from a roof held together with nothing but tension. I can

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The rain is torrential, he gives a toothless grin. About to meet the devil, projections from within. Lightning strikes the ocean, illuminating fears. The depths reflect his mind, his time is

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a friend. I haven't seen her in a while. When we were in middle school, I'd walk from mine to hers on snow days, and sometimes we'd ride sleds together in the street, getting pulled behind a truck. We also carpooled a lot and shared a seat on the bus, and in eighth grade, she was the first person I came out to. I trusted her, but not enough to tell her how my first crush was actually on another friend of hers. I don't remember where she introduced us, but I felt like becoming friends with him as a friend of his friend was too impossible a distance to close without her finding out. I started going to her house more. Increasingly so, just to wait there in case he showed up. Her family would throw parties often at the holidays, and I would go there wondering if I'd see him again. Whether it was at Christmas or at New Year's. There would be years he was absent, but I'd still spend those nights hoping his headlights would turn into the driveway. Over time, I started hating him. I started hating myself, but I hated most how I'd pray each night, asking God to make him see me in all the ways I couldn't.

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3: It's hard to grasp the dimension of emotions I feel. 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A giant sphere crashed down from the sky and caused quite a panic in my neighborhood. But change scares me, and I know it scares others too. Changed how I look, aspects in the way I act, and most importantly, I've changed my mind. I'm not as full as I thought I was. There is a spinning vortex within me. There is a hole somewhere.
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1: And they lost boys to keep in this pit and the water hanging on. 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
1: Why's it gotta be a loser in the game? Like the seed of the poison flower likes to feed on the poison rain.
2: Like every thief has fools to blame,
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1: I'm joined right now in studio with Kurt Vile, who's here to play us some tunes from his upcoming album, Walking on a Pretty Days.
2: Waking.
1: What? 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
2: Yeah, that happens all the time.
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1: Real. Early morning. 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
0: Yeah, that's what I was going to say.
1: Took the words right out of my mouth.
0: You cut me off. That's what I was going to say.
1: Sorry. I didn't know what the right way to do it was.
0: No, it's okay. It's fine. It's whatever.
1: Yeah, you're just going to have to get your get back at me at some point.
0: Yeah. Yeah. It'll happen. You just heard My Friend My Urn with a blink of an eye. Before that was Dry Cleaning with Hit My Head All Day. And then it was Greg Freeman with Indu. Yeah. That was the last set.
1: Amazing.
0: Mm-hmm.
1: I actually don't know a lot about Greg Freeman.
0: Me neither.
1: That's awesome, though. Is he free?
0: I have to assume, right?
1: Yeah.
0: It'd be terrible if he wasn't.
1: Seems like a friendly guy.
0: Yeah.
1: I'm looking deep into his eyes right now.
0: He's based in Vermont. Burlington, Vermont.
1: Burlington? Like the department store?
0: Yeah.
1: Wow. They trapped him in there. Doesn't sound very free to me. That's really weird that they have a place called Burlington. Is the department store named after the place in Vermont? Or did they...
0: Don't
1: Which
0: know.
1: Came first, the chicken or the egg?
0: Oh, sorry, I read a different fact about Burlington. This is terrible. Oh my God. Okay. The ice cream enterprise Ben & Jerry's was founded in Burlington in a renovated gas station.
1: Fun. Yeah, that's a big one. I'd be toting that loud and proud. I wonder if he can get a brand sponsorship or something.
0: Yeah.
1: What was the fact that was so shocking?
0: I don't think I should say that.
1: Okay, sure.
0: Anyways, enough about Burlington, Vermont. Coming up next is, there's some proto-martyr coming up next, who I've never heard before. Sounds we cannot hear.
1: Yeah. Fabrizio, I know him.
0: That's good. Olivia Rodrigo, I know her.
1: I know her, yeah.
0: And The Specials, which I definitely know.
1: The Specials.
0: The Specials.
1: You guys are in for a treat.
0: That's right. Right here on Radio K. Real
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It came as a friend, but it left as a foe. And if I could go back

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the time. 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I'm weary and I'm a fool.

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2: Whoa. It's like, this is reminding me of when me and DJ Cannon Fodder did ASMR for like 2 minutes on air, unprompted. We didn't even like talk about it. We
0: Nobody
2: weren't like preparing it as a bit.
0: Yeah.
2: Well, did you say something? Sorry.
0: I said nobody asked for it, or
2: no, definitely nobody asked for it at all.
0: Right.
2: Yeah. So, but nobody complained though.
0: That's good.
2: People have complained about me clicking the mouse. So.
0: Oh.
2: So I think if people hated it that much, they weren't vocal enough about it. But
0: yeah.
2: it happened one time. I don't know.
0: We won't do it again.
2: I'm not going to do it unless somebody pays me $255,000 right now, wire it to my bank account. The numbers are 1, 6, 8, 4, 10, 1, 3, 4. Yeah, they're not at all. I think if somebody asked for my like routing number right now, I wouldn't even know one of the numbers. You could probably guess.
0: Yeah. I mean, sure, you could probably guess.
2: But I don't know. My point is, you're right. You're right. They're not. That's not my bank numbers.
0: Yeah.
2: That was.
0: Right.
2: A lie.
0: A little joke.
2: A little joke. Yeah, that's a better way to say it. It was a joke. It was a joke. Okay. Not a great one, but it was a joke.
0: It was a joke. We have fun. We have fun here.
2: Yeah, we like to have a bit of a dance.
0: Yeah. And you know what? The next few songs coming up here will hopefully make you want to dance or sit down and cry. I don't know. Depends on how you feel about Fiona Apple.
2: Makes me want to cry.
0: Yeah, she's great. Love her.
2: She is great. A lot of amazing music.
0: But we're going to start with some Cheek Face and one of their new releases, I Don't Work Here, right here on Radio K.
2: Did we go through what they just listened to?
0: Oh, we didn't even listen. What am I doing?
2: I felt like I was going insane. So I was like, wait, I talked about my bank number, but we did not get to the part where, what they listened to.
0: Yeah, you just heard probably the Specials with Friday Night, Saturday Morning. Before that was Olivia Rodrigo with The Cure. Then it was Fabrizio with Before the Soul Goes to Waste. And then we started with Proto Martyr and Sounds We Cannot Hear. There.
2: Amazing.
0: And now you're gonna hear
2: Cheek Face and Fiona Apple. Amazing.
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0: College radio. You just heard Shampoo with Trouble. Before that was Kate Bush with Babushka. Then it was Fiona Apple with Rack of His. And we started with Cheekface and I Don't Work Here. New release. Podium. I hadn't heard it before. You know, it was fine. I think I like older Cheekface more than I like newer Cheekface. Not to say they're not still good. They probably are.
1: Yeah, I think they tend to be kind of hit or miss. So I think there's still a high chance that there's something to enjoy on the album.
0: I'm certain. You can find anything to enjoy on anything as long as you keep your mind open.
1: Yeah.
0: And your heart open.
1: Another big up on Cheekface for their cool like illustration style for the covers. Yeah. They're very committed to the particular look they got going on with the like colored pencil illustration look.
0: I appreciate that. It's really nice. Anyways, love that Shampoo track. Just recently found out about it.
1: Yeah, fun. I'm just hearing it for the first time now. It's very fun. It reminds me of there was a song by the Go Team that I played, I want to say on Wednesday. Yeah, because that was the last day Tom Holland and Zendaya. That was the last day my co-host was here. And he made a comment on it, and it did remind me of that Shampoo song.
0: Wow.
1: So,
0: how beautiful.
1: Very beautiful.
0: Wow.
1: Also, Spider-Man, though. I just saw Spider-Man the other day. It was all right.
0: okay. That's good.
1: Yeah. I wish I was really excited about it and loved it, but I'm not really over the moon about Marvel stuff.
0: Yeah.
1: But it was kind of fun. I went to... I guess I don't know if I'm allowed to say what theater I went to, but because it's like I'm not gonna. Yeah, I don't
0: yeah,
1: know.
0: No,
1: no, no, probably not.
0: Probably not.
1: Probably makes sense not to. But I went to a theater that's a slightly more local one and less corporate, and I saw so many people. Just like I didn't go on opening night or anything. I just went like on a random weekday, and there were still so many people that like I was like, oh, I know you from high school, oh, I know you from middle school, oh, you're like you go to my college, oh, and it's like, oh, it's just, it was like a fun community experience.
0: How beautiful.
1: And
0: then the movie was okay. The
1: movie was all right.
0: Yeah.
1: Yeah. But it was a fun watch. No,
0: that's good.
1: No complaints.
0: That's good. I'm glad. I'm not gonna see it, I don't think.
1: Yeah, I think if you're not already a Spider-Man fanatic, it's not really necessary.
0: Well, I just, after the second Tom Holland Spider-Man movie, I stopped watching them.
1: Yeah, I was actually, sorry, I don't want to cut you off here, but
0: no,
1: I,
0: okay.
1: I was walking to the theater, and I realized this is actually movie number 4,
0: mm-hmm.
1: and I never watched number 3.
0: You know, I'm sure.
1: I don't think that was ever necessary, though. I think that
0: no. The
1: third one was a completely useless movie. I don't think it actually had any bearing on the plot,
0: other than the whole mind erasing plot.
1: Yeah, but that happened at the end of the second one.
0: That happened at the end of the second one?
1: Yeah.
0: Really?
1: Yeah.
0: No.
1: No.
0: No. At the end of the second one, his identity gets revealed.
1: Oh.
0: Mysterio reveals his identity.
1: Oh.
0: And then the third one is all about that. They're like, oh, his identity got revealed.
1: Oh,
0: and
1: then
0: he goes to Doctor Strange and he's like, you gotta erase everyone's minds.
1: For someone who's not gonna see the new Spider-Man, you have a grip on the plot.
0: I didn't say I didn't like Spider-Man. I just said I wasn't going to watch the movies. So I have read the Wikipedia page summary for the movies.
1: Oh.
0: That's what I do with movies
1: I
0: don't want to see.
1: Then I guess I'm completely wrong. I thought that's what Mysterio did at the end of the second one. It's like nobody remembers you anymore.
0: No, he did the opposite. He made sure everyone remembered him.
1: Yeah, that's terrible.
0: It's messed up.
1: It's very messed up.
0: He's doctored footage too.
1: Wow.
0: That's why I couldn't watch it, because I got really embarrassed for Spider-Man. I got really concerned. Well, you know what? let's put some music back on this radio station.
1: Yeah, let's do it.
0: Yeah, next artist is going to be... It's something... It's a surprise, and you're going to love it.
1: Yeah.
0: That's what it is. Mm-hmm. Radio K.
1: Real.
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0: You just heard Madonna with Vogue. Before that was Sleeping in the Aviary with Love Police. Our second song in that set was the voice like no other. You can't mistake him for another guy.
1: No.
0: Tom Waits with Blow Wind Blow. And then I'm gonna give this one a shot. I'm guessing it's pronounced furlough with sunroom. Very, very fun room. I feel like I'm in a little circus and I'm surrounded by some clowns and little penguins and elephants and whoever else is in the circus.
1: Yeah. I think that's it. I think that's everyone in the circus.
0: Yeah, I mean, I guess I don't really... Do they still do that?
1: Have circuses?
0: Yeah.
1: I'm sure.
0: I mean, I know they do, like Cirque du Soleil.
1: Right.
0: Like, that's a thing. But, like,
1: yeah.
0: Just kind of like a traditional, like, here's an elephant. Here's a...
1: Well...
0: Like, I think it was maybe problematic, so maybe they stopped some of that. But I don't know. I know in the Penguins of Madagascar, they have a circus. So... That's something.
1: Yeah. I love the Penguins of Madagascar.
0: Yeah, it's a fun movie. I was just watching... What?
1: You ever see the show?
0: I don't actually know. I know I saw the show about Mort.
1: Yeah.
0: And the little... And the guys in the jungle. But I don't know if I ever saw the Penguins of Madagascar show. I think I was aware that it was out, but I don't know if I ever watched the show. But yeah, I was going to say, I was watching The Walking Dead last night, and there are a bunch of zombies that kind of try to peek through the door. You can see one of them at like head level, kind of peeking through the door, and you can see one on the ground with his head peeking through the door, and I looked at that, and I thought, that's like the Penguins of Madagascar, when they kind of, like, pop out from behind a corner all in a vertical row.
1: Just like the Penguins of Madagascar.
0: So.
1: Yeah.
0: These penguins have been on my mind, I'll tell you.
1: Yeah.
0: We are going to be rocking and rolling on. It's going to continue, and you're going to say, how do they keep finding these amazing picks? Oh, I just wish I could be as... awesome as these two.
1: That's what they're yelling. They're screaming.
0: Yeah.
1: While listening. They're not even listening to us talk. That's just they're yelling too loud.
0: Yep.
1: Yep.
0: Yep. Road rage. They're just swerving and they're not about to crash.
1: Oh.
0: I'm not putting that negative energy upon any of our listeners. You're going to make it to work safely, but you will be a little bit peeved.
1: That's
0: for
1: right.
0: For lack of better terms.
1: Yeah.
0: You're going to be mad because our taste is just too good. And so I honestly feel bad. You have to listen to my voice and I can't just play you the next song right now. We are going to listen to two 2026 releases in a row, which is pretty fun. We're going to start off with some Chanel Beads. And I don't even know what genre this is. Just like... This album is very, like, Halloween-ish to me. Like, the lyrics are, like, a little scary. The production is a little scary. And I don't know how to describe it to you, so I guess I can just play it.
1: Yeah.
0: This is Tyler Richard from Chanel Beads' 2026 album right here on Radio K.
1: Real.
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0: You just heard the once in a lifetime opportunity 5 song set.
1: What?
0: They said it wasn't allowed. They said it was illegal, but we did it anyways.
1: It couldn't
0: because
1: be done.
0: We're just bad. We're just. I'm just bad. No. It was my fault. I'm sorry. You heard my new band Believe with Numerology. Mm-hmm. Before that was Greg Mendez with I Wanna Feel Pretty. Mm-hmm. Our third song in the set was The Beach Boys with God Only Knows. And then we kicked things off with back-to-back 2026 releases, Feeble Little Horse with Shady and Chanel Beads with Tyler Richard.
1: It's a very spooky song. I think you were right.
0: It was a very spooky song. I like how they have, like, screaming, like, beast noises in the middle of it. I think that adds to the ambiance.
1: I think more songs need to add that.
0: Yeah. I'm trying to think.
1: Imagine if Bohemian Rhapsody had a screaming beast halfway through. Wouldn't that be great?
0: They do, and it's Freddie Mercury.
1: That's really rude. That's a really rude thing to call someone.
0: Maybe that's rude. Sorry. He's just very passionately performing that song, and yeah. So I think in the best way possible.
1: Sure. Right. Okay.
0: He's a beast. Okay. You know what I mean? Like, he's a
1: in
0: boss.
1: The good
0: like, he's
1: way,
0: a boss.
1: Yeah.
0: He's a boss.
1: Okay. I'm saying, like, a screaming creature that they've chained to the basement floor that they're just kind of shoving a mic in front of.
0: Yeah.
1: That's kind of what I'm getting at here.
0: All right. Yeah.
1: Yeah.
0: So, my condolences. My apologies. That my new band Believe song, though, I'm not the biggest is it Jordy Greep,
1: but this isn't Jordy Greep. This is a different member of Black Midi.
0: Really? It's
1: yeah.
0: Not him?
1: This is a different guy.
0: Oh,
1: he's kind of reheating his nachos, though, I think.
0: Okay.
1: In a fun way. I don't want that to sound like I'm against the song. I like that song. It sounds like Jordy Greep.
0: Yeah, it does sound like Jordy Greep, and it's a different member from Black Midi.
1: I think. Hold on.
0: But I think you might be right. But I was gonna say I listened to the solo Jordy Greep album. I've listened to a little bit of Black Midi. I've listened to the whole My New Band Believe album, mm-hmm. And then this is a single that didn't make it on its way to the album, and. This one is, to me, the standout track in

0: Yeah.
1: Well,
0: I do like it. I like it. I like how theatrical it is.
1: Yeah, no, I think that's to its benefit. I don't think they should become less theatrical to appease one DJ netizen. I think it's just not necessarily up my alley. But Numerology is awesome. So love that song. And if I was trying to collect some songs to like just be like, oh, this is a similar group of people, the shared members in bands, and again, I was wrong. I was like, is Jordy Greep in This Is Lorelei? And the answer is no. But that's what we're going to play next.
0: Right.
1: So just imagine he's in the band. And
0: picture him standing off in the corner while the song is playing.
1: But is that so outlandish, though?
0: No.
1: If an alien were to land on planet Earth, I bet I could get them to believe that Jordy Greep was part of This Is Lorelei.
0: Sure.
1: Any other thoughts?
0: No, not really.
1: All right, well, we're going to jump into that. We got some Erykah Badu coming up as well. Maybe some Aretha Franklin, maybe some Adele.
0: Ooh.
1: I'm spoiling too much, though, now. You guys are getting treated well. This is Radio K.
0: Real.
1: Early morning.
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0: You just heard Mavis Staples with You Are Not Alone. Classic, classic song. No notes. Perfect to me. I'm a big fan of that one. Before Mavis Staples, we were listening to Erica Badu with Sometimes, another great track. And we began our short little three-song set with This Is Lorelei, Billy Came Back. This Is Lorelei is looking like he's stepping up to bat for the new white boy of the month in the kind of MJ Lenderman, Cameron Winter space. That's what I'm seeing. That's what I'm hearing murmurs of. And I thought that was a pretty solid song.
1: Yeah.
0: So we'll see. I'll be curious to keep tabs on his career and see if the album he's about to release will deliver.
1: Yeah.
0: Yeah, we've got plenty of good music lined up for you guys. I'm going to play something for you off of Adele's debut album, which is actually not something I've... Is that you?
1: No, I said whoa.
0: I'm
1: surprised.
0: I've listened to a couple of songs. I know my mom is an Adele fan, and so I've... Most of my memories listening to her music are related to my parents' house and childhood in some sense, but I haven't actually ever sat down and listened to this album that she made when she was 19, and it's aptly titled 19, but I am officially older than Adele when she made what I'm sure is going to be a great song that we're about to listen to, and that means I'm officially chopped and unk.
1: Washed, unk, chopped.
0: Yep, all of those things properly describe me.
1: Hey, me too.
0: That's all right, I'm already...
1: Me too.
0: I woke up this morning, and I don't even know what I'm doing. I'm just, like, sleeping weird for no particular reason. I woke up this morning, and I was like, ow, like, my back, like, what is wrong with me? But I managed to make it here.
1: That's good.
0: All right, let's listen to Chasing Pavements by Adele right here on Radio K.
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1: Radio.
0: You just heard Biba Dooby with California. Before that was Blood Orange with The Field, and every artist you've ever heard of is featured on that song. Let me go through them. Featuring the Drucci Column, Tariq Al-Sabir, Caroline Polachek, and Daniel Caesar.
1: Wow.
0: Wow. So many familiar faces, and some I also don't know. So, cool song. I like that one a lot. Our second song was Aretha Franklin with I'm Every Woman and Respect. She made a mashup of those two songs and made it her own swing, her own style. Very funky, very cool. Nice. Our first song was Adele with Chasing Pavements. Fun fact about why I put those two together. Aretha Franklin actually covers an Adele song on that album, although that's not what we heard. Respect is not an Adele song.
1: No, it isn't. That'd be crazy, though.
0: That would be crazy.
1: Imagine if Adele was the first person to sing Respect.
0: Yeah. No, I just learned something. There was the Ponderosa Twins plus one is an artist that is probably best known for Bound, which I don't know if that's their original song, but it's the it's a song that was sampled in a Yeezus song. Mm. But maybe it's You Send Me, which is another track off that album.
1: Yeah.
0: You Send Me, I just learned the other day, is a Sam Cooke song.
1: Oh.
0: Which, like, just kind of that sense of being like, oh, like, that's crazy that person wrote that song. My mind was just really blown by that.
1: Yeah.
0: Yesterday I was at the bins, as one does. I was kind of rummaging around and jumping, and I did some playing, and I found a really cool winter, like, it's not a flannel. It's like a, I guess it's a sweater. I guess it's like a Christmas sweater sort of thing. But I had a point to this story. There was something I was going to say about this. I listened to a full Aretha Franklin album, and it was one that I got put onto because I was like doing some like Marvin Gaye research, and Marvin Gaye said, I don't remember the quote. I'm not gonna paraphrase him, but the point was he was saying this is her best album by far and like a standalone masterpiece. So Amazing Grace live at New Temple Missionary Baptist Church, by Aretha Franklin. I can't say with certainty that it's her best work, but it's very, very good. And unfortunately we don't have it here, but that's why I was inspired to play some Aretha Franklin today.
1: Wow. How beautiful.
0: Very, very joyful.
1: Yeah.
0: We have, I'm sure you guys are getting sick and tired of my picks. So this next song is coming right at you.
1: DJ Contrivance original.
0: By, actually, DJ Contrivance wrote this song.
1: No. No, you know what I did? I wrote this song and I also performed it. Yeah.
0: That's amazing. Yep. And we're actually going to get a live rendition in studio.
1: No.
0: Okay. Well, the studio version will do. But yeah, just know that DJ Contrivance made this song and owns the rights and everything. And
1: yeah. I just went by Caviar.
0: It's Caviar, and the song that we're playing is Tangerine Speedo.
1: Yeah.
0: Wow, that puts a very different air into the song title.
1: Yeah.
0: One letter can really change. What is it? Commas can save lives.
1: Yeah.
0: Let's eat grandma. Very, wow, doesn't that bring you back? All right, let's eat caviar. and tangerines, but not Speedos, because those are not edible. All right, let's hear this song. It's going to be my first time hearing it, so it better be good or something's going to happen. Uh-oh. I'm going to ball my fists up and start beating myself over the head.
1: Oh my God.
0: Okay. Sorry. I don't know. I don't know what I'm on about. Radio K.
1: Real.
0: Early morning.
1: College.
0: Radio.

0: Honey pot, I love you a lot. Honey pot, you say you're not. You got five other guys saying love me do. You know what they want from you. Me, all I ask is love and honey pot. My love you can trust. Honey pot, I love you a lot. Honey pot, you say you're not. But when you're alone and feeling bad, I'm the one who will always have a place for you to turn to in trouble. And honey pot, I'll always love you. Honey pot, I love you a lot. Honey pot, you say you're not. Oh honey pot, I can tell by your eyes you're as wild as I am shy. So take me by the hand and lead me to that land where everything is honey and sweet and sugar pie. Honey pot, I love you a lot. Honey pot, please stay well. Please stay well. Please stay well. Oh honey pot.
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1: Real. Early morning.
0: Good morning. I was going to say that. College.
1: Radio.
0: Radio. You just heard Helena DeLand. DeLand?
1: Helena DeLand.
0: Helena DeLand. I was going to say that. With The Animals. Before that was Touch Girl Apple Blossom with The Springtime Reminds Me Of. Then it was Beat Happening with Honeypot, and we started with Caviar and Tangerine Speedo.
1: That's true, that's true. I wanted to sneak in a little Beat Happening song with the Touch Girl Apple Blossom, because Touch Girl Apple Blossom, as a band name, their band name is a direct reference to a Beat Happening song. So that's very fun. Unfortunately, I did not like the Beat Happening song at all.
0: No.
1: I don't know why. I mean, it was only a minute long, though, so...
0: That's one good thing about
1: it. Yeah, that's probably the best attribute of that song. What else do we got going on?
0: Well, I personally really like that Caviar song.
1: Yeah, that Caviar song was a very much such a banger.
0: Yeah, definitely the best song off the album, for sure. But I like Flawed Like a Diamond as well. And Gold Mine, even though that one has such stupid lyrics. So stupid. They're all stupid. It's great. Yeah.
1: Yeah.
0: Yeah.
1: Yeah. Just presidential, or what's stupid about the lyrics?
0: Well, okay. There is a lyric, of course. She Thomas Jefferson. I'm William Howard Taft. There's also like two legs hypotenuse is one of the lines. You know.
1: Okay.
0: Two legs. Yeah.
1: These are some awesome lyrics.
0: Come on, baby. Don't vamoose. I don't remember the lyrics.
1: Don't vamoose?
0: Don't vamoose.
1: Like vamos?
0: Don't vamoose. Like leave, you know?
1: Does vamoose mean leave?
0: Yeah, vamoose. Like you're vamoosing.
1: This is new to me. I'm behind the curve.
0: What? You don't know about vamoose?
1: What?
0: Is that not even this song? I'm crazy. That's not even this song, dude. It's a different one. Oh, shoot, what song is it?
1: It's a different song. Oh, shoot. You're racing against the clock. The viewers are all now furiously typing in the phone number to call us and berate us with insults.
0: No. Oh, it's The Good Times Are Over. That's what it is. Sorry. Taking so long to look this up. Yeah. I'll be an engine. Here it is. I'll be an engine. Tug your caboose. Two legs. Hypotenuse. Come on, baby. Put me to use. Don't vamoose.
1: That is really...
0: And then they start singing.
1: That is really an interesting lyric.
0: Right? Yeah.
1: Wow.
0: And then this one. This one's also good. Genuine girl pulling sinister tricks. She's American as 3.1416. Get it? Because it's like pie.
1: Because it's...
0: Are those the?
1: No, it's 3.1415. So she's not quite American.
0: She's not quite American. Maybe they just got pie wrong. We don't know.
1: It's hard to say. I like that, though. I like that genuine girl with sinister tricks.
0: Yeah.
1: I think I can get down with that lyric.
0: There's a different lyric that is, I worship you like an Eastern goddess, the one with all the arms. So
1: that feels vaguely offensive.
0: Yeah, I don't like that line a lot.
1: Wow.
0: Anyways.
1: Wow, what do we got coming up next?
0: Next, it's going to be some classic songs, some Ben Folds, Fountains of Wayne, maybe Gil Scott-Heron.
1: Yep.
0: And some Franz Ferdinand. It's going to be awesome. You're going to love it. You personally are going to love it.
1: Yeah, you are going to love it. This Gil Scott-Heron and Jamie XX, the first thing Jamie XX ever put out, and it's a full like remix album.
0: Whoa.
1: And it's the closest thing you'll ever hear to me playing Drake on Rock and Roll Over, so that's something to be said.
0: Oh, okay.
1: But you'll know what I'm talking about when you hear the song. So check it out. Stay tuned.
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2: The Anthology of American Folk Music, released in 1952, was one of the most influential anthologies of the 20th century. 84 country and blues tracks from the American South. Well, except for one. That exception was Moonshiner's Dance Part 1 from St. Paul, Minnesota. In the 1920s, World War I vet Frank Cloutier was music director at St. Paul's Victoria Theater. Cloutier and his house band provided the background music for this Prohibition-era hangout. And somehow, they also recorded Moonshiner's Dance Part 1. A rollicking mishmash of old popular tunes with some counting, hand claps, and polka thrown in. It was released in 1927 and would have been lost to history but for the decision to immortalize it on the Anthology of American Folk Music.
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0: Early morning.
1: College radio.
0: Yeah. You just heard Franz Ferdinand with Do You Want To? Do Ya? Before that was Gil Scott Heron and Jamie XX with I'll Take Care of You.
1: Yep.
0: Beautiful. Before that was Fountains of Wayne with Please Don't Rock Me Tonight. And we started with Ben Folds and Still Fighting It. Ha! Great set. I'm tooting my own horn here. Great set.
1: Great set. I'll toot my horn as well.
0: Yeah.
1: All
0: toot
1: props
0: away.
1: Given to DJ Contrivance for that
0: Stop.
1: Banger of a set.
0: Stop. Well, you had one song in there.
1: I did have one song in there, yes.
0: Yeah. The Gil Scott Heron song, in case that wasn't apparent.
1: That is going to be my new go-to Jamie XX song, because unfortunately we have, we were just talking about the lyrics, what is it? Good something girl with a like devious plan or something?
0: Good girl with the sinister tricks.
1: Yes. Yeah. There's actually a DJ in here, not in here right now, but in in our midst, in our community, who had a sinister plan, and that sinister plan was to steal the singular Young Thug song that we have in the studio. So that the Jamie XX and Young Thug song is gone. Never to be seen again. But at least we have Gil Scott Heron, and I do love that one.
0: It's wonderful. Count our blessings, you know? We count the things
1: that
0: we
1: have. Yeah, you never know. You don't know what you've got till it's gone.
0: It's true. That's true. Paved paradise, put up a parking lot. Well, coming up next is going to be some more strange songs from me, DJ Contrivance. We'll start with They Might Be Giants off one of my favorite albums, Mink Car. Love this album. Love it.
1: They should collab with Fake Mink.
0: Yeah.
1: I'd like to see that.
0: Yeah.
1: Now we're talking. Yeah.
0: Speaking of, They Might Be Giants. Yeah. Coming up next, right here on Radio K.
1: Real. Early. Radio.

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1: It's not a phase, Mom. It's real music. 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
0: Early morning.
1: College radio.
0: Yeah. You just heard The Apples in Stereo with Ruby. Before that was Talking Heads with Slippery People live. Then it was Me First and the Gimme Gimmies with Who Put the Bomb, parentheses, in the Bomb Bomb Bomb.
1: Cool. Bomb Bomb Bomb.
0: Then we had They Might Be Giants with Yeah Yeah. That's it. What a great set. Very
1: what
0: fun.
1: What a great set.
0: I love that Me First and the Gimme Gimme song, which is, of course, a cover. And I did find out that apparently that band is consisted of former NoFX members, a guy from Foo Fighters, and some other people from, I think, Swinging Utter. I can't remember the other bands. But it's a group of people from a bunch of other bands making covers of a bunch of 60s songs, which I thought is pretty cool.
1: Very cool. They should bring someone from Foo Fighters on the They Might Be Giants.
0: Yeah. Well, I'm sure they've had someone.
1: Yeah.
0: I'm sure.
1: I bet you're right.
0: You know, it is a fun fact. I do know this.
1: Tell me.
0: I think it was... Oh, no. What band was it? Oh, no. Okay, hold on. I think it was Fountains of Wayne. Wayne. Traffic and Weather. Let's see here. I gotta remember this.
1: Little Wayne?
0: No, I don't think this is it. I don't remember which band it was. Someone has the bassist from Smashing Pumpkins in their album.
1: Cool.
0: Whatever, it doesn't matter.
1: And it's a kind of a band you wouldn't expect, or
0: it's either Fountains of Wayne or the Presidents of the United States of America.
1: Wow.
0: One of their albums, they have the bassist from Smashing Pumpkins on. It might have been Presidents. I don't know. I don't remember, and I can't look it up right now. So.
1: Well.
0: Well.
1: Today was our freakiest Freaky Friday yet, yeah. Because we went the entire specialty hour without mentioning it once.
0: Oh, yeah. Whoops.
1: Whoops. Well, but it is obviously a very special Freaky Friday, because... I mean, this is technically the second time Rock and Roll Over has been hosted with DJ Contrivance.
0: That's true.
1: So you're basically third co-host at this point.
0: They should be paying me.
1: Fully ingratiated into the morning show.
0: Yep, exactly. And I'm sure everyone listening loves it when I come on.
1: Yep, I'm sure they do.
0: Yeah.
1: Oh, and I'm sure... I'm not sure of much, apparently. I don't know.
0: Okay. Well, you know what? It's 9 o'clock.
1: Mm-hmm.
0: Exactly 9 o'clock.
1: On the dot.
0: And I think Rock and Roll Over...
1: You're going to tell me it's Rock and Roll Over?
0: I think it's Rock and Roll Over.
1: Okay. Yeah, it would be... It's over at this point. Yeah. It's true.
0: So I guess we'll leave you... Yeah.
1: We'll leave you to think about that in complete silence. We're actually not going to play any music. We're just going to
0: mull that over in your head. We're going to shut off the station.
1: Yeah. Just sit with your thoughts for a minute. How about that? We're actually going to have a minute of silence.
0: Just for your thoughts.
1: To give respects to DJ Cannon Fodder, because he is gone forever.
0: Yeah. Terrible. Anyways, you'll hear some Fly Anakin.
1: Nice.
0: Next.
1: Some new hip hop. Yeah. I like that. Is it the one with Billy Woods on it? Who is anybody featured on the song?
0: It's Silk Money is featured on the song.
1: Oh, Silk Money. I just heard this song for the first time this week, and it's a banger.
0: All right.
1: So
0: excited.
1: Check it out, guys.
0: Yes. 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

Wanna know. So many of them look like me, right? Wanting something new. We get along forever. It's mysterious to me too. I can't be wrong forever. You got me tied up in your truth. So I'm yours forever. So I'm your fantasy. Tell me things you wanna see. Belongs to her, belongs to me. It's wrong for her, it works to me. Hiding out on the beach, tiptoeing around some secrets. Fishing about, she's trying to leave me. Cut me out, we make believe and switch them out. As some seasons new, all ends by the weekend. If you

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You guys just heard St. Peter's Cathedral from Death Cab for Cutie, Love Songs on the Radio by Mojave 3, Metal by She's Green, and like metal, not metal, like you know what I mean, like the TTLE. This is important, important distinction. Okay, the start of that set was Hole in the Moon by Ivry. Kind of a rainy morning, rainy set. Kind of had to do it. Yeah, had to happen. Good morning though, and I'm happy to be here today, DJ Kex. I have kind of a more chill vibe planned today. I guess not planned, but that's what I'm feeling. So that's where we're gonna go eventually. But right now, I have a little fun set from honorary DJ Suki, which is my brother, but he's honorary DJ today. So he picked these songs, and we're gonna start off with Lana Del Rey, Paris, Texas. 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
1: LA, it's your girl, Yessi Ortiz. Got some brand new music. I need you to turn it up and let me know what you think. It's Lloyd called Oakland on Power 106.

face on your exes, right? And we can do the same thing if you want to have at it. When your thoughts can't breathe and you're thinking asthmatic and you want to be a mom, and I wasn't mad at it. I was thinking about me. I'd be really bad at it because I'm thinking about me. Weeks in Dubai, 4th of July, house in Kauai. Yeah, we can try. So let's try.

0: Radio K, Real College Radio. You guys just heard a set from from honorary DJ Suki, my brother, and he killed that. We had Joji just now with Yeah Right, Portishead with Glory Box, and we had Telegraph Ave from Childish Gambino, and Paris, Texas from Lana Del Rey, having started that set off. Those are always such a good, they always go so great in the car. We listen to these all the time when we're driving together. Yeah. I had a big Joji phase in, I don't know, high school. And I think that might be my most listened to artist, like, of all time. It was a big thing for me in high school. So it was nice having that in there. I was surprised we actually had any in here, but yeah, really good. Filthy Frank for any of y'all who are familiar with that was also a time. That was a time. Okay. I think I should probably move on. We have coming up next, Styrofoam Winos with next thing is the next thing. So that's, We've got a next thing for our next thing. So keep listening. I think I'm gonna do some Ichigo Aoba and whatever else I can find that feels similar later. Yeah. Radio K, Real College Radio.
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Radio K, Real College Radio. We just had Seek and Destroy from Mary in the Junkyard. Keep It to Yourself from Love Spells off of their newest... When did it come out? May. I think May. Love is the Law. And before that, we had Sofa of My Lethargy in Commas from Supergrass. And the start of that set was Next Thing from Styrofoam Winos. I have other songs that I like better from Mary in the Junkyard, but I feel like this honestly kind of, in a weird way, fit as the last song. I feel like we kind of went through like an interesting journey with those, and I maybe it's just me being in here, and it's like a different perspective than sitting in a car and listening to this, but I thought it made sense. I didn't really... I need to move on. That Love Spells song is... not specifically that song. I was thinking about how I feel like Red... Because the new album is Red. Like, the cover is Red. But I felt like that didn't fit it. But it's also... like, a very soft Red. And... I changed my mind. I do think it fits. I think it's, this album is like much more dancey a little, and more like new wave compared to earlier songs. They're a little bit more like, I don't know, a little more melancholic. I think that probably was the point to not, just to be a little bit more upbeat, probably. I really like this artist. I think it's so cool that there are people my age living a completely different life, and they're just, you know, singing. This is something that they've worked towards for so long, and they've had such determination from such a young age. I find so much... my goodness. It's too early for me to be thinking up words, but, not appreciation, but I commendability, I think is the word I'm looking for. I think it's very impressive, and I think it takes a very determined person to make it at their age. Although it's not really like unusual, it's just I'm thinking about it, so I think compared to where I'm at, I don't think I'd ever, I don't know, see myself even if I did want that, I can't imagine getting there. I need to move on again. We have a request, so we'll be playing some JSON, and then I think we're gonna do some Japanese Breakfast, some Caroline Polachek, you know, the vibes. Okay, I think that's all I have. We're gonna move on to the music. 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

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You guys just heard Posing for Cars from Japanese Breakfast, Sayonara Penguin from Ichigo Aoba, So Hot You're Hurting My Feelings by Caroline Polachek, and Crown by J-Som started that set off. Every time I listen to that song from Caroline Polachek, it's like so upbeat, but it always makes me think of that song from the Cyberpunk Edgerunners show. And there's like, it's just that one part. It sounds like the start of the song. And then it's like upbeat song, and then I'm just sad. Sad. But oh my gosh, that was such a good show. It was such a good watch. I wish we had it. I wish we had that song so we could play it, but we don't. So I have some... We don't have any new critter thing, but we do have a performance from a couple years ago from Off the Record, and it's Go to Sleep. So I'm gonna play that, and this is local band. And then I think I'm gonna play some more Off the Record live recordings. So stay tuned. This is Radio K, Real College Radio.

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We just heard the last of the last of what we heard was Dosh, Many Ways to Say I Love You, Serenity Now with Siren. We had Malamiko, In a Thousand Years, and Critter Thing Go to Sleep. Started that set off. And these are all from Off the Records. From the past, most of them are recent. The oldest one is that Dosh song. It's from 2018. And I didn't have the pleasure of seeing them, unfortunately. But yeah, it's so cool that we have these recorded. I love, this is like the one thing that I can't listen to anywhere else, you know? This is the one place I can come here and, or the one place you can hear them at. So keep listening. I have a few more live recordings. I have Fantagram coming up, and I'm pretty sure this next one is also recorded in studio. I could be wrong, but I think this is recorded in studio. It's Snail Mail with Valentine. We also have Bon Iver, and I've never played it, like, recorded live here. I don't remember the date, so I'll have to check, but I want to play that, so we're going to have that too. So, stay tuned. This is Radio K, Real College Radio.

0: 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You just heard Vince Staples' Blackberry Marmalade, IDK's Halo, Bird Dog's POV, and Bon Liver's Lump Sum.
1: Bon Iver.
0: Bon Iver's Lump Sum. I wasn't too sure what to talk about on this break, but I wanted to say that, or talk about one of my favorite IDK albums, Is He Real, which is about his, you know, dealing with his grandmother's death. Sorry to spoil, I'll say this, I should have said it earlier, that it had spoilers, but it's dealing with his grandmother's death and his belief in God, and I won't lie, that album just hit so deep for me, and I wanted to ask, do you, DJ Pierogi, do you have any albums that hit that deep?
1: Kind of a similar album, I'd say, is A Crow Looked at Me by Mount Eerie. It deals with his wife's death and his ability to cope with that, Phil Elverum's. Mm-hmm. Very good, kind of, I'd say, like, indie folk album. I don't really know what to call it.
0: Okay. Definitely sounds good as hell. But...
1: Oh, wait, we can say...
0: Okay. But I figure we should get back to the music here. I got up next Love Spells. I don't really know any of their songs, but I figured it'd be pretty good. Let's get back to the music here at Radio K.
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0: I see my demons, they see me laughing, they try to see me screaming. But I stay up, never bugging a fiend. Shout out my mama, she part of the team. Let's go. No, I'm not ignorant. You got the juice, what you spilling it? I'm with the team, we're looking nice, we're not innocent. Make easy work, we get rid of the middleman. Found him, he's shaking, he might need some Ritalin.
1: Let's get him.
0: I got experience, went back in time, we don't shoot it, we

0: say no more.
1: Man, it's called 5 a.m. for a reason, bro. It's 5:20 right now. I'm working on this only at 5 a.m. That's the rule.

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You just heard David Bowie's Young Americans, Khalil's 5 a.m., Vanoss's Agua de Coco, and Love Spells, Maybe I Still Love You. The only ones that I really know part of this set was Khalil's 5 a.m. It's one of my favorite songs. I like his most known song is called Zodiac Killer. It's not what you think about. It's not about the actual killer. It's about the, well, kind of, but it's about like the, what is it? Zodiacs, and basically just him talking about, you know, rap stuff. But I do know another song that I got coming up. It's not the first one, but it's by Nico Rubio. Came out recently. It's called Tokyo. I really love it. It's kind of, I've heard it's been called trip hop. I have no idea what that's called or like what that is. It's the first song I believe I've heard of that genre, but I'm starting to love it, I'm not gonna lie. But let's get into this with Soul by Soul right here at Radio K, Real College Radio.

You know, I was walking down the streets of New York City just the other day. I met a man, an elderly man. He approached me. He said, "Lee, I have quite a bit of money. I'm very rich." He said, "But with all my money, there seems to be something still missing from my life." He looked at me. He said, "Maybe you can help me. Maybe you can tell me what it is that I'm missing." I looked at him. I said, "Mister, sure, I can tell you." I said, "What you're missing, I hate to tell you, but with all your money, you can't buy it." I say, "And me as a friend, even if I wanted to, I couldn't give or lend you any." He said, "Well, what it is, tell me what it is." I say, "Mister, I hate to tell you." I said, "Listen,

0: 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You just heard Nico Rubio's Tokyo and Soul's Soul. I really liked Tokyo. What did you think?
1: I thought it was pretty good.
0: That's the only song by Nico Rubio that I know. I really like it. As I said, it was a trip-hop song, but we got a call, and it was coming in for a request. So, figure after we play... What should we play?
1: I don't know. What do you want to play?
0: I figure after one more song, I'll get that request in, and then we can go from there today. I'm not 100% sure what I'm going to be playing, but I hope it's fun here at Radio K, Real College Radio.

0: 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You just heard Bra by Simonde and Pink, The Void's Pink Ocean. I really like the Pink Ocean. It's a recent song that I've heard that I really enjoy. But more importantly, Bra by Simonde was a request from a listener of ours. So thank you so much. I actually really enjoyed that song. I'm going to have to probably listen to their album. Since I enjoyed it a lot, let me actually find that again. But coming up, we have a song that I figured would be pretty funny, pretty funny to listen to, because it's called 2009 Toyota Sienna, and I figured it'd be really funny to listen to that. So,
1: is that your first ever listener request?
0: Yes, it was. It actually was. So that's why I'm so excited that I had a request. And I didn't even have to beg or ask for it, so let's go. But that's right here at Radio K, Real College Radio. Let's get back to it.
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You just heard Clay Pigeons by Binky, Stump Jumper by Charles Parr, Message from Black Band by the Heptones, and 2000 Toyota Sienna by Glass Beagle. We had another request for Clay Pigeon, or not another request for it, but we had a request for Clay Pigeon. I'm not going to lie, I really do like that song. I personally don't know genres, so I won't say what genre it might be. I have no personal idea, but it is a nice song. Might have to add it to my rotation for, like, personal songs that I listen to a lot. But we also, I liked Message from a Black Man, too. I won't lie, I kind of just spaced out for it. I was setting up stuff, so I don't remember much about it. I'll have to listen to it again. But coming up next, we have Free Willin' by the Blue Scholars. 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

0: Radio K, Real College Radio, you just heard My Hometown by Bruce Springsteen, Splinter by Fig, Chase the Devil by Max Romeo and the Upsetters, and Freewheelin' by the Blue Scholars. I really like two of these songs. I've really only heard of them. Like, I've only heard these two, Fig and Splinter, or Fig and Chase the Devil, or Splinter and Chase the Devil, sorry. Those are the only two that I really know. We did have another song come on My Hometown for...
1: It's my dad's birthday. DJ Pierogi's dad's birthday is today. I'm not entirely sure if he's listening. I know my mom is. So happy birthday, Dad, if you're hearing this.
0: Let's go. Happy birthday. Yeah. Up next, we have Lavish by Balaji. It's another song that I know that I really enjoy. As well as a French song that I enjoy as well. But let's get back into it here at Radio K, Real College Radio.

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1: Devant toi, frérot, t'as 4 le frayer. 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

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You just heard Mount Erie's I Heard Wells, I think. Slick Rick's A Love That's True Part 2. Moji and S-Boy's La Luna de Crochet. I think that's how you say it. It's a French song, so sorry if I butchered it. And Balaji's Lavish. Like I said, I really like Balaji. I really like Lavish. He's most known for a song called Zodiac Killer. I also really like Slick Rick and La Luna. I won't lie, I prefer the part two over part one of A Love That's True, just because of the Scooby-Doo part. It's my favorite. It's the best part to sing. It's the hook, so of course it's the best. But coming up next, we have Jack Zebra and No Doubt right here at Radio K, Real College Radio.

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0: 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You listen to Gorillaz on Melancholy Hill by Gorillaz, Riot by Childish Gambino, Boondocks by Eldre, Ex-Girlfriend by No Doubt, and If You Serious, You Lose by Jack Zebra.
1: Yeah, this was DJ Birdie shadowing DJ Pierogi. DJ Birdie will be DJing this fall, so be sure to look out for DJ Birdie's show if you enjoyed this set. Anything else to add?
0: Not really. Not gonna lie. 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
1: We got a few surprises coming up here, people that you didn't even know thought about what it's all about. And now, ladies and gentlemen, Motown moves to Soulville here in Harlem in Mount Morris Park. One of the greatest song stylists of our time. He's a superstar. He's tall, dark, handsome. David Geffen.
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I saw your baby going down to the festival, and she didn't even have the same expression up on her face, even when you looked at her. That she didn't even have the same expression even when I walked up to her. She said, something missing. Can you dig it? Can you dig it? He said, something missing. I said, what is it, man? He said, that expression is gone. That's so lingering, it's still lingering on. And I asked him, I said, what is my baby doing? He told me one thing. And a friend of mine, Mr. Wilson Pickett, said it not too long ago. He said, ah!

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Gag, gag, gag, gag, gag, gag, gag, gag, gag, gag, gag, gag, gag, gag, gag, gag, gag, gag, gag, gag, gag, gag, gag, gag, gag, gag, gag, gag, gag, gag, gag, gag, gag, gag, gag, gag, gag, gag, gag, gag, 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

0: Radio K, real local radio. It's OTR day, guys. Happy Friday. Kind of early OTR, 5 minutes early. I don't know how you guys are feeling about that. If you're happy, if you've been looking forward to this, if you count your days, wait until Friday, 3 o'clock. You're like, oh, DJ Grob is going to get on the mic and play some local music. I hope that's what it's like. I really hope that's what it's like. So, if that is what it's like, I'm happy you're happy. I'm happy. It's going to be a chill day. My girlfriend was telling me I should look up, like, the national days and wish you guys happy national days. So, I looked it up, and it is National Disc Golf Day, National Lighthouse Day. So, shout out to all the lighthouses. Everyone's got a lighthouse in their life. Someone who you're on the seas, you can't see, and then they flash the light at you and you make it to shore. Think about that. Okay. Anyway, let's hop into some local music. We have a band coming in, I think like 3:30. We're gonna have a live act on, so stay tuned for that. It's gonna be really cool. Live in Studio K. Yeah. But you know what we started off with every Friday? We got some cows. This is a cows song that I got myself. So this is a real my pick. We didn't have this in the library. Probably because of the meaning. Like, it's so the album is called Peaceta. And it's like, I don't even know if I can say the word. But it's a peace sign mixed in with the other sign. And it's like, I don't know what statement they're trying to make, but I think it's a good one. But the song is really good. I think this is cows in their most focused. I feel like they're really kind of all over the place on a lot of records, but on this particular one, they're really focused. Also on the one with the Melvins produced. What was that like? I think it's the one I can't pronounce. It's something it's not a real word. I feel like high key, yeah. So stay tuned for this cow song because I'm really excited for it. I really like it. And then I have some other picks coming up. We got Tiny Moving Parts, band out in Benson, Minnesota, from Benson. I don't know where they are now, but a little, I wouldn't say emo. I'm going to play after this, after like, I don't know how many sets, we're going to play some Remo Drive. And I'm going to tell you guys what it says on the inside of the CD, because it's a whole lot of discussion around Midwest emo, what it is, if something is Midwest emo, what Midwest emo even, it's a whole thing. So I'm not going to get into it this break, but we're going to tap into that bag of fries later. Yeah. Yeah. Oh, wait, but I forgot to give you guys a back sell. You guys just heard Wiki Pesto. Before that, you heard 100 Gex, Gek, Gek, Gek. Before that was Vince Guaraldi's trio Skating off the Charlie Brown Christmas album. Fantastic album. And then to start off, of course, we had to get the Too Slimy Rock Clean edit. It's my favorite song. It's my favorite song in the K. I can't resist it. It's like cookies that are in a cookie jar and the jar is open. That's what Too Slimy is to me. So, yeah. Okay, we're going to listen to Pizza by the Cows. Self-titled of the self-titled. You already know how it is. You know how we get down here. Okay. All right. This is Cows Pizza right here on Radio K. Real college radio.
1: Every animal and plant on this page is in danger of extinction. And every day, you make hundreds of decisions that will affect their fate. To have peace on Earth, we must first make peace with the Earth. The importers of absolute vodka invite you to take the future of our planet into your

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Radio. You just heard When the Dust Settles, 40 to 50 Feral Cowboys off of When the Dust Settles. Before that, you heard Tiny Moving Parts, Van Beers off of Pleasant Living. Before that, Kid Crash, Sleeper Wave off of Snacks. And then to start off, of course, we had to do a cow song. We had Pisica. Yeah. Cool set. Sleeper Wave is one of those songs where it's like, oh, this song is super long, but it feels like it's like no time at all. Like, well, to me at least. I don't know if you guys are like, oh, bro, we're 5 minutes in. How much longer do we have? Hopefully not. Wait, what was I saying? Oh, right. It's like, what's it called? That one song on, In the Aeroplane Over the Sea. Oh, Calmly. That song is like 7 minutes, and I just found that out yesterday, because I looked at how long I've been listening to the song. I've listened to that song so many times, but it feels like, it has no, it's like a minute long. Like, it just goes, like, by like that. In a snap. Yeah. So, sick song. Just one of those fire songs. I'm not, Kid Crash is actually not from Minnesota. They're not local. But I thought they were local. So, I got their Bandcamp CD. But apparently, their record label is just from Minnesota. Actually, it looks like it's actually from South Dakota. But on Bandcamp, it says they're Minneapolis. So, Bandcamp led me astray. I'm sorry. And I love Kid Crash. They're like my favorite, not my favorite screamo band, but like one of my favorite like screamo math rocky vibes. They're just so good. Yeah. But I got Snacks. I kind of want to get, they made like three. They have Snacks, Jokes, and I forgot what it was. What was the other one? It was like Snacks, Jokes, and what goes good with Snacks and Jokes? Snacks, Jokes, and Puns? Wait, let's look. Kid Crash albums. Hold up, little Google session. Jokes, Snacks, and New Ruins. No. Okay, that is their full-length albums. EPs, when I think of them, I think of Naps, Jokes, and Snacks. So they have Jokes, they have Snacks, and they have Naps. I have Snacks. But the one that is, I think, the most regarded is Jokes, I think. Let me see here. Let me look at this here. Yeah, it's Jokes. Jokes. That's where they have the Turtle Elephant and Life Was Real, Vital, Urgent, Important. / Bum Guts. Yeah, that album is fire. Might have to cop that high key on Bandcamp. Shout out Bandcamp for really, they're really pushing the world, man. Yeah, that's how we're feeling. That's how we're coming, is on that Bandcamp wave. Anyways, we have a live performance coming up very shortly. I would say I'm probably going to play like two more songs and then we're going to get into a live show. So, but I'm going to cue you guys in when it happens. It's going to be sick. It's going to be dope. But next up, we are planning to hear some Atmosphere. I feel like I have like a moral obligation to play Atmosphere on the local show. I can't lie. I mess with Atmosphere, but I don't know. I don't know. I just see it. I'm like, yo, people, the Minnesotans, they love Atmosphere. So I feel like I gotta play it, and I feel like we're gonna need to replace God Loves Ugly. We had to replace our Tim CD, I think. Was it Tim or was it Let It Be? Some replacement CD I think we had to replace, because it just is weird. We have to replace our Prince and the Revolution CD. We have to replace Purple Rain, because that thing is demolished. Cannot play that. Okay, hold on. So spilling all the Radio K secrets. Hold on. Let's go in and let's play some Atmosphere high key. Let's get into the atmospheric vibe.
We're going to listen to Vampires, and then we're going to have some ideas and abilities off of the Architect's theme, off of Pushing Buttons. I got that on a, found that in a vinyl in the back. Really hype about that. I've never heard this before. And then we have, after that, we're going to hear Manifesto, like Manifesto, but it's Manifesto live in studio. Kind of hype about that. Yeah. Super duper hype, so stay tuned. It's gonna be sick, and we're gonna have a live performance. Yeah, it's gonna be dope. Okay, this is Atmosphere Vampires right here on Radio K, real locally atmospheric radio.

Radio K, real interjection radio. I had to interject because something very important is going on. Creek Bed Carter Hogan is in the studio right now. Super hype to send it over to him live in his studio. Wait, I'm going to give you guys a backstory of what we just listened to. We listened to Idea and Abilities Architects theme, and then maybe a different song. I couldn't really tell from, like, usually the grooves are bigger. I couldn't groove with it. I mean, I grooved with it, but I didn't, you know what I'm saying. But to start out, we had the Atmosphere Vampires track off God Loves Ugly. Very fire. But I'm going to kick it back to the Studio K, and they're going to do their big one. Yeah, so stay tuned on Radio K, real college radio. Action.

I am. So this is sort of like a first date, but like auditory only. A lot of pressure. So I'm just going to say some things that are true about me while I tune my guitar down. And then by the end of my tuning, we'll know each other a little better. Okay, so first thing. You can probably tell by how I sound, I did not grow up here. I moved to the Twin Cities 2 years ago from Texas, where I spent most of my adult life living. Which, by the way, is a choice anyone can make at any time. You too can go give her a spin. And I'm very grateful to live here now. But it did form the second thing that's true about me, which is that before I became a musician, I wanted to be a nun. And that's because I grew up very Catholic. You know, it's a kind of an appealing option when you're not like the other fellas. And I guess that leads me to the last thing that's true about me that feels relevant, which is that I'm a trans person who can't grow a mustache. And the thing is, you're on the radio, so you can't see that. So maybe you can imply a mustache. Just do me that generosity, I guess. But you can all see me in here. You should know this is mascara. This is not real. But what I like to say is that when the Lord closes a window, he opens a Sephora. So, you know, I use what I've got. I use my little, my eyeliner, my mascara from Walgreens that you can't steal anymore because they lock everything up. Not that I did before. I'm on the radio. Well, I never stole anything. I'm only good. I've only been a very good Catholic until recently. And these are all songs that I'm playing for my new record called Peasants Revolt. Came out, 2 weeks ago? I think that's 2 weeks ago. It feels like a lifetime. Because when you put out a record, a lot of things happen or nothing happens. And either way, you feel really weird. So that's just always true. If you're a musician listening to this and you're like, dang, I feel so weird releasing music, that's normal. You did it right.

like the other ones we all know about. So here's one I wrote about the apocalypse of having to look at and name appropriately what is happening so that you can take the next step. Here's all of us.

Okay, I think I have time for one more song off of my new record. It's called Hot Dog Apocalypse. What you should know first is that there's an exclamation point after the dog. Why is that important? Because then when you say it, instead of saying hot dog apocalypse, you'll say it like you say panic at the disco. But it's hot dog apocalypse. That's important, I think. And there's going to be a part I need you to help me sing. And I guess I won't know if you're listening on the radio whether you're helping me sing this or not. But there's some people in the room who could help me. I need you to help me sing it because the line that I'll need you to sing with me is give me that hot dog. And I wrote this song before I started taking testosterone, which, you know, when you start taking testosterone and your body doesn't normally produce so much of that on its own, you should know that, like, a lot of things happen. Like, for example, you might get a hairier butt, which I did. I stand by that. That's awesome. But then also your voice will drop. and that's also rad, but it does mean that things change around song-wise. So now when I sing Give Me That Hot Dog, it doesn't sound as, like, ferocious or demanding anymore. So I'll need your help. So if you should so choose, strangers on the airwaves or in this room, you'll sing it like this. This is how I sound alone. Give me that hot dog. That's very tender and small. So you'll help me, and then it'll feel bigger. All right, great. In the meantime, here's the rest of the song.

Oh, when I wrote this song, all my friends were sick and poor and getting evicted, and the world was falling apart, you know? And the thing is, none of that's changed. Like, all that's still happening. And I think that maybe capitalism promised us a lot, and it hasn't really delivered. Do you feel that way? I feel that way. But the thing is, if you can have a hot dog, friends, you can have a lot in this life. You could have, for example, that raise that you want. Or maybe your landlord could get evicted for a change. Or we could have the fall of an empire. These are just ideas. So when you help me sing this part of the song at the end, wherever you are in this room or elsewhere, just, I want you to sing it not like it's a line, but like you are looking up into God's great bald eye, and you are saying to him, give me that hot dog, and you want to take that hot dog down into your mouth, metaphorically of course, and you want it to sink into your stomach again, metaphorically, because that would be wild otherwise, and as you metaphorically take that hot dog down into your body and it becomes part of your body, I want you to remember that you can have what you desire, you can have a better life, you can have a better world, you just have to take the first steps to asking for it together.

0: Okay, if you're gonna sing with me, this is your moment. So here we go. Give me that hot dog. Give me that hot dog. Give me that hot dog. Oh yeah, there's two more. Give me that hot dog. Give me that hot dog. Wow, you should know that I was just circled by cameras that were also singing Give Me That Hot Dog. If that ain't the eye of surveillance and the sound of my guitar going out of tune, then I don't know what is. Well, like all good things, this song and this hot dog are about to fall apart. Here we go. That's the whole thing. There it goes. Well, I think we did it.
1: You just heard... You just heard Texas and Minneapolis singer-songrator Creek Bed Carter live in Studio K. We are going to kick it back to the DJ booth for a short song, and we'll be right here for an interview on Radio K, Real College Radio.

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1: Yeah, I've lived a lot of places.
0: Yeah, singer, songwriter, Creekbed, Carter. How are you feeling coming off that performance?
1: Pretty good. Yeah, it's really lovely to be in a radio studio. When I was in high school, I volunteered for my city's community radio station.
0: Awesome.
1: Yeah, it was. It was a lot less glamorous than this. Like, I was going to watershed meetings and recording 4 hours of watershed information about the pH level of rivers.
0: See, and that then sounds kind of sweet, though.
1: It was pretty sweet. It was awesome. I learned a lot about the rivers.
0: And tell us about the songs we just heard. I know those were off of your, newly released record.
1: Yeah.
0: Tell us about that.
1: Yeah, they're all from Peasants Revolt, which is my record I just put out 2 weeks ago with Garhole Records, which I love saying because that sounds like an entity, but actually it's just Nick Shoulders and Kurt in Fayetteville, Arkansas, and New Orleans. It's just two little fellas trying their best, you know, and doing really great work with it. It's a concept album, I think, that begins with what sounds like a 1950s hot dog jingle and ends with a neo-Appalachian free jazz moment and covers everything in between. Yeah, so it's really rad for it to be out. And I feel really amped that so many people are enjoying it and listening to it. And I feel particularly stoked, not to shout out another radio situation, but Ann Powers on NPR gave it a real nice review, and that was pretty cool. So,
0: that's sweet.
1: Still riding that high, dude.
0: Well, yeah, I mean, we're loving it here. And
1: yeah, thank you for playing so many songs from I'm watching your Twitter or something and seeing which ones y'all play. You post them,
0: dude. Got
1: it. Awesome.
0: And yeah, I guess I was hoping you could walk us through the beginning of your musical life. What were some of the first artists you really got into, and were there any people that inspired you to start doing music?
1: Wow, this is not going to be a cool answer, I fear. Okay, so I mentioned prior that I grew up really Catholic, which means that my first music exposure wasn't, I had never listened to the Beatles really until maybe 6 years ago. Which in my particular age bracket, that's a crime and everyone freaks out or whatever. But who I was listening to were the four bands my parents could tolerate. And so, and also Christian radio. So I got really into Reliant K. I stand by that. They're great. I still know their catalog. But my mom really loved Mary Chapin Carpenter. She's awesome. And Alan Jackson, all the 90s country hits, you know. I got Shania Twain for my babysitter. Sick. Great development. And then my dad, I think, doesn't like sounds. So he didn't really enjoy music that much. But he was really into Gregorian chant, which is a style of Catholic singing.
0: We have some of that at the station.
1: Okay, lit. Yeah. Then you're familiar. So that was a big part of my life. It was just a lot of very strict conservative Catholic stuff. And whatever could fit through there worked. But sometimes stuff would squeeze through, you know? My dad loved Evanescence. Tell me, ask me why. I couldn't tell you. But my musical upbringing was a little strange, and it was country music I always really loved.
0: And how did you start, playing music, and what led you to writing your own stuff?
1: Yeah, okay. When I was 16, my mom gave me her protest guitar. Back from when she used to go to protests, you know, she tightened up after that. But and then she taught me how to play Edelweiss from Sound of Music. So that was the first song I learned. I'm a really cool person. I have really great taste as a child. And then I just didn't play any music in front of anyone until I was 29. And this is going to sound more glamorous than it is, but I was living in Mexico City in an apartment with a bunch of reporters. Who would throw these wild parties, all night ragers. And half of them were from Argentina, so they'd be cooking meat in this wild way on the roof, and we'd all be dancing on the roof. But then 4 a.m. would hit, you know, and that's a long time to party. I shudder to imagine that now, That's too long for me personally. But at the time I was like vibrating with energy, and Mexico City is one of the best cities in the world. And so I was just like, whoa, so much is happening. And we get to 4 a.m. and they'd all be tired and also drunk, if I'm being so real. And they would be like, Carter, play us country songs. So the first time I played music in front of people really was at these parties, and it was like Dolly Parton and the Chicks and Shania Twain also. And that felt really lovely to like have people not only be excited to hear music that I already loved, but then to sing with me. That like something, it helped kind of click the things together that I'd otherwise felt when I was in church and would listen to music and would be like, wow, this is really the only thing I care about. Actually, I wish we could skip the prayers and just get to this bit, you know?
0: And, I guess now, like, as you've developed as a songwriter and stuff, like, who are your current influences? And, like, is there anyone right now that's really shaping your sound?
1: Oh, yeah, well, so many. Yeah. Like, how long do we have? Okay, off the dome, dude. Just off the dome. Okay, there are people that I've toured with who are, like, I think one of the best things about being an opener on tour is that you get to study the set of the person you're opening for every single night. Like, you get to see how they handle things and what they're doing, and you get to really hear their music. So I just toured for Mama's Broke. That was the last show I played here. And I don't know if you know that band. They're two Canadians, angel voices, banjo, mandolin, some soft shoe, clogging, some harmonium. Like, it's exceedingly beautiful music and well written. And then when they're performing, it's like there is no world beyond the world they've made. Like, the way that it feels to watch people just suck in to what they're doing and be right there with them, it's wildly magical. So Mama's Broke is huge. I've opened for Nick Shoulders before, and for Willie Carlisle and Chris Acker recently, and all those fun fellas they showed me a lot about like how to manage the movements of crowds and stuff. But I think like the stuff I'm really loving right now is often by like other trans people. So Anjimily released this sick album this year. I can't remember what it's called. It's like You Can Feel It Now, I think. They're incredible. And River Shook has a new record out that's self-titled and is them really stepping into their deal. I know you had Olive Klug here recently. Mm-hmm. I've opened for Olive Klug on tour before as well. And like their stuff is really like growing.
0: Oh, so good.
1: Yeah, they're so talented, and watching them like grow and reach for stuff is so rad. And then I'm so lucky, like I think when you're a musician, it's not a very big world. So you get to like make all these friends. So like my friends are Carsey Blanton and Nathan Evans Fox and like all these people who are trying to make things happen culturally and globally with music by like being on the Samud Flotilla, or by like really talking about what it means to be a redneck, positive connotations, like to reclaim the word redneck and to use that to mean standing in solidarity with people. And then I guess the last group I'll say is the Twin Cities United Performers, which is right here. That's it's a power org that formed in solidarity with the First Ave Union workers. I'm a member. It's one of the lead organizers is Naughty, the drummer from Goalie Boys, and a band that kicks, by the way, such a sick show. And that group of organizers is showing me every day like what music is actually capable of. And it's like just the most influential thing I can think of. Yeah.
0: Yeah. And you've touched on it a little bit, but you just put out your record, Peasants Revolt.
1: Yeah.
0: What did like the recording process for that look like? And how you've put out a few other albums.
1: Oh yeah.
0: How did it differ from those?
1: Okay, that's such a good question because it is so different. So I recorded all of it at this studio in Texas, in Austin, with Britton Bisonhertz, he's like the chillest dude with the best ideas. And what I love about him is that I can sort of fight with him and it will always feel productive, and that he respects me, which I think is not always common for engineers. I think sometimes engineers are maybe not respectful, and I've never had that experience because he rocks. So I went down there to record this album in February of last year, and all my friends were there. Little Mazarin is my favorite band of all time, and they're on most of my studio records. And So they were playing with me and a bunch of other friends. And then I like came back up here, was touring around, was watching the world happen, looked at what was happening in the world, thought I'm going to make a bad situation harder, and started medically transitioning in September. And so testosterone lowered my voice. That makes it sound like it's simple, actually. Like what it does is it lengthens your passaggio, like the part, you know, when you're yodeling and you can switch between your chest voice and your head voice. Okay, so when you're not in puberty, you like know where the notes will land in your voice and like where you can hit things. But when you enter a second puberty, which is what medically transitioning does, and it's testosterone in particular, it's like you're trying to find your footing on a path you know really well, but it's flooded recently. So some of it is just sucks your foot in. Like you can't find your footing at all. And that completely changed everything about the songs I was writing and about how I was recording and what I needed. So when I went into the studio again in December to finish it, I had these songs that were not only about, I mean, they were already going to be about like the genocide in Gaza. They were already about like labor struggles that I was learning about here and in Texas and all these other things. But then it also became really personal. It was about like how the absolute apocalypse of transitioning, like what it means to leave behind an old version of yourself and have to forcibly, with a lot of pain and a lot of labor, remake what you are now. And I think the result is the best thing I've ever made. So my recommendation is if your art is boring, just transition. And it'll get a lot better, like really quickly. It'll get very interesting.
0: And also talked about this a little bit, but you're playing a release show tonight.
1: Tomorrow,
0: yes. Sorry.
1: Still have time.
0: At the Cedar Cultural Center. How did that show come about? And I know you were saying it a little, but there's a bit of a concept there.
1: Yeah. I love a good party. So this album release show is called The Hot Dog Ball. And it's sort of shaped around my song Hot Dog Apocalypse that I just played. It is medieval hot dog themed. So like if you have Ren Faire outfits, stuff, wear that. If you've got hot dog themed anything, red, yellow, brown, wear that. Not a call to action, just an idea for you. Do you know what I mean? And yes. Just to be clear. And we've got three trans bands on the bill. It's Joe Kellen, Pine and Fire, and then my full band and I, Creekbed Carter and his hot dog choir. And we're working with the Wienery next door to make a custom hot dog called Seize the Beans Peasant Dog. So it's like a whole thing. It's going to be really fun. And that is an option for you tomorrow at 8 p.m. at the Cedar Cultural Center.
0: You're also going on tour.
1: That's true, dude. I'm so deeply going on tour.
0: A couple weeks. Do you have any places you're really looking forward to playing?
1: Oh, yeah. I'm playing two shows in Colorado, which I think will be really fun. I've never played there. Right? It'll be really good. Yeah, Durango and I want to say Del Norte, but I think maybe they say Del Norte. Who knows? Hey, you'll tell me when I get there. And and then I'm going to Nashville for Americana Fest, which...
0: That'll be awesome.
1: It will be awesome to see my friends. I struggle with Nashville, so yeah. Nashville, I encourage you, if you're listening, to beat the allocations and be fun for a change. And then I'll go to Texas, which will be a wild ride. And then I go on tour with Willie Carlisle, and we go up east.
0: That'll be awesome. Where are you playing up east?
1: Toronto, Buffalo, and Lakewood, Ohio.
0: Gotta play Lakewood,
1: dude. And then between you and me and the airwaves, I'll also be opening for another fella in California who I can't announce it yet, but it's coming. So, you know, watch the newsletter space. Get on there. You'll find out.
0: And Minneapolis has a pretty great scene.
1: Yeah.
0: And
1: that's why I moved here. It's an awesome scene.
0: And you've played in a lot of other places, and I was wondering how it compares to the other places you've played.
1: That's such a good question. Okay, the scene-wise, I think, like, every music scene is really unique and special and is, like, thinking about different things. This particular scene is really supportive. Like, when I go to shows, I know I'm gonna see at least 10 other musicians, and that feels really special. It's not always true. Like, I wouldn't say it's Well, I don't want to rag on the major cities, but I'm not sure how true that is in some of the major cities, which will go unnamed. And then I think the other thing that feels really different is the audiences. Like, audiences in Minnesota were hard for me to figure out at first because I'm so used to Austin or Nashville where people just talk through your whole set, you know, and they're not being rude. They're just, that's how it rides. Or they're like rowdy, you know, like Wisconsin's like rowdy. They get immediately rowdy. But Minnesotans were like so quiet and respectful. And then I realized that I think everyone just likes having a job here. Like, they like to know what to do and how to be helpful, which is something I've only, like, it's only reinforced my opinion on this tenfold since the winter and since being alongside my neighbors during the Metro surge. People want to know how to be helpful at all times. And so if you give them, if you give audiences a job up front at a show, they will lock in. So I like to start with my sing-alongs first, and then people will be like, got it, this is a singing situation, and I know how, I know to look out for like funny things and like interesting things, and I'll collect them all, and then I will do what I'm supposed to do. And it's exceedingly charming. Like, I can't think of any other audience that's really like that, except maybe in Denmark. That's sort of a cousin situation. Yeah. So hey, You want to feel what feels like Minneapolis abroad. Denmark's a great option for you.
0: And we have one question that we ask everyone who comes in.
1: Okay.
0: To Studio K. If you could play a show with five artists or bands, dead or alive, who are you picking?
1: That are alive.
0: Dead or alive.
1: Dead or alive. Dead or alive. Okay, dead or alive. Oh, okay. Oh, that's such a big... Okay. Just thinking, I'm just processing. I'm thinking about all the things that I know. I'm thinking about all of the... Okay. Okay, one option that would rule would be to play a show with Hazel Dickens, a great labor songwriter from West Virginia. Man, that would rock so deeply. Okay, next pitch would be... Wow, there's just so many great musicians in this world that are dead and alive that are both at once. It would be, I mean, God, I'm just, it would be great to just keep getting to play shows with Little Mazarn, my favorite band of all time. We were my friends, like, that will happen again. And also, thank God, they're my favorites. I mean, I wouldn't. It's not like I'd say no to John Prine. Like, what am I, a fool? No. If John Prine came knocking on my door. Actually, in that vein, Charlie Parr would be pretty rad. I love Charlie Parr. We sort of, like, chose our spot in St. Paul based on where I know he has a residency every February when it's cold. And then it would be really sick. And my window's closing on this, to play a show with Willie Nelson, if only because sometimes I do a cover of his Taco Bell jingle that he wrote in the 90s. It's incredible, and it would be really rad. And then I guess, man, if I could even just, like, be in the same room as a Noni one time, just one time, and we could just share a set one time, that would be pretty, pretty special, pretty rad. And hey, and Karen Dalton can come too, dead or alive, right? So, yeah. All right, some ghosts. Yeah. Wow, I don't even know if I answered that right. I have 18 other answers, but we don't have time. We'll let it lie.
0: And final question, we talked about this a little, but what shows do you have coming up? Any other recordings, releases, or announcements we can look forward to?
1: Shoot, I think just Hot Dog Ball tomorrow at the Cedar, August 8th. If you live in Iowa, also, I'm coming to Ames in a couple weeks. I've never been there. I've only heard charming things. So that's an option for you at Alluvial Brewing. And go on, stream my record. If you hate it, I'd love to know. If you love it, I'd love to know. It's called Peasants Revolt. It's out everywhere. You'll see it. it's there.
0: Well, thank you so much for coming in. And you have been listening to Creekbed Carter live on Radio K. Real College Radio.

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2: 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You just heard Sun Volt, Live Free off of Trace, which, hold up, let me get my facts straight. On Trace, the bassist of the Jayhawks played on Trace. I don't think they're local. Wait, hold up. Sun Volt actually might just be a local band. Sun Volt. Cool. No, they're from Illinois, Belleville. Belleville, Illinois. Over what did you say?
3: Midwest.
2: But the bassist for the Jayhawks played for them. Whew. Oh my gosh. Whew. I'm out of breath. What happened before that? Manifesto played with Eternity in the Cities off of South Side Looking In. Actually, not off of South Side Looking In. It was off of the in-studio performance that he did. That sounded really good. I've never heard that before. Fire song. Hold up. I have no music to play after I break. Radio K, Real Lock-In Radio. What did we hear before that? Kitty Craft, Caught High off of Beats and Breaks from the Flower Patch, a classic record. We all love that record here in Radio K, Real Local Vibes Radio. Hold up. I'm going to take the mic with me. Walk it over here. Put the CD in C. Three.
3: Play by play
2: recording of what's happening here. Radio K. Before that, you heard Charlie Parr, Worried Blues off of King Earl, which I think is a live album. Really good stuff. I had the Charlie Parr ready. Once I heard that in studio, it just immediately made me think of Charlie Parr. I've always wanted to play him here, and I'm glad we had some. And the person who was in studio, Creekbed Carter, they shouted out Charlie Parr in their who they want to play with, I think. Or it was like, yeah. So I had that out already. Super excited about that. Shout out them. And then before that, it was Lana Leone, Isabel, which I think we played before the in-studio interview. Yes. And that's the recap. That's what you guys heard. And then you heard, of course, you heard Creekbed Carter Hogan live in Studio K. The live interview. Fire. Great work from our engineer. Sounded fantastic on the speakers. I really liked it. Very crisp. Yeah. So, what we have now is... One second.
1: Pause. Display. Six.
2: What we're going to listen to is some... Hold on, I already forgot where my CD is. It's The Hold Steady, which... is apparently very famous. It is in our heritage category, but I haven't... Well, I actually don't know if I've heard The Hold Steady. I think I have. But we're going to find out. They are from New York, but... their drummer... hold up. I forgot the drum. Hold up. It's coming to me. Bobby Drake, who is the drummer for ARM. And ARM's like one of my favorite... Minneapolis based bands. I think they're like Matthew vibes. So that's really sick. So we're gonna play The Hold Steady. We're gonna listen to Stevie Nicks, I think. Yeah, sounds like a plan. And then I think we're gonna play some more Exile in Guyville, because I really like this Liz Phair record. And The Harpist, of course. Last week The Harpist is from Minneapolis, so it's okay. And then we're going to play two other mysterious songs, so stay tuned, because it's going to be a blast. I'm telling, straight blast. Speaking of blast, last night I was playing Brawlhalla. I was doing my friend's placement matches for him. Dude, I was getting cooked. I was getting cooked so bad. I thought I had the Boomy, one of the old Brawlhalla pros. He went to WoW, but he's back uploading YouTube videos. Boomy, if you're hearing this... I really look up to you. So I thought I thought I was nice with the blasters, because I was watching him and I was like, yeah, I got this. Did my placement matches, I was fighting complete bots and I was losing. So embarrassing. And you're like, you're fighting the bots and you're like, yo, these guys are terrible at the game. But then you're like, man, I'm losing, so I'm even worse. I don't know. I've had a bad track record with games. I was playing League. I did my League placement matches with my friend. I got 0 LP. I placed with 0 LP. They put me in the lowest you can possibly place. And then we played again and we lost. And then I went down LP. I lost LP for my 0 LP. Oh my gosh. So bad at League. Okay. I'm gonna pass it off to the Hold Steady, and they're gonna play, and it's gonna blow your mind. Okay, this is Radio K, real, awesomely local radio.

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1: Radio K. Real. Shining radio. You just heard Lil Shine, Nobody, Free Shine. Before that, you heard Owl City, Good Time. Before that, you heard Bob Dylan, All Along the Watchtower. And before that, you heard a special DJ mix of Glenn Campbell's Wichita Lineman, which it was like, is like chopped like 100 gex. Yeah, I don't know. I thought you guys would like that. But apparently, Bob Dylan said, what did he say? Apparently, Wichita Lineman was the best song ever written, according to Bob Dylan, which we played after that, because it's like connected. You know. And then before that, you heard Liz Phair Mesmerizing off of Exile in Guyville, and the harpist on that album is from Minnesota. So keep it local, keep it local. And before that, you heard the Hold Steady, Stevie Nicks off of Separation Sunday, which the drummer is from Arm. I love Arm. Yeah, shout out to Arm. And what else do I have to say? I'm sorry, caller. I don't think we had any drive-by truckers in the library. I searched and I couldn't find it. So that's something we got to get in the library, because it looked cool. They look very fire. I also made a promise starting a set that I'd talk about this Remo Drive CD. I completely forgot about this. So, it says, Remo Drive is not real emo. Real emo only consists of emotional hardcore scene of the late 90s screamo scene. What is known as Midwest emo is nothing but alt rock. So, Remo Drive is not Midwest emo. We say it is pop punk. Very sorry. Let me get out of your way. Pop punk or power pop. So there you have it. That is what we think. So Midwest emo is very, what's the word for controversial? Very controversial. Yes. Anyway, that wraps up the Friday show. Thank you for tuning in. Very fire. I'm going to pass it on to DJ Swan. And I think they have a trainee. Would you like to say anything?
2: Yeah. One second.
3: Okay. Is it locked?
2: Yeah, it's fine. I can just move the thing. Hello. It is now 5 p.m., which... Can you guys hear me? This thing on? Okay, it's now 5 p.m., which means you get a new DJ. I'm DJ Swan. I DJ, in theory, every Friday from 5 to 7 p.m. Last week I was in here because I had to go to White Bear Lake to pick up these really cute off-white lace curtains from Facebook Marketplace. Just in case you guys were wondering, I got them for $15 for two panels in great condition. I have no theme for today's set because I didn't have the motivation, like the energy to plan it out, and also I knew I was having a shadow, so I'm gonna let him play some music. Shadow, if you want to introduce yourself for maybe later.
4: I'm Grant.
2: His name is Grant. No more comments. I'm starting off with Liz Phair because it was sitting right there, because I know your name.
3: DJ Miles.
2: Really?
1: No, it's DJ Grab.
4: I thought it was DJ Miles.
2: Okay, the DJ before me played Liz Phair, and I saw it sitting there, and it was easy. And also, I like Liz Phair, and again, she's coming. I think I've said this before, but she's coming in September, and you should do whatever you want to do. I don't think I'm allowed to tell you to go, but... Okay, I'm going to stop talking now. We're starting with... What? Oh, sorry.
1: Hey guys, I had a little bit more to say. Oh. I have one extra comment.
2: Oh, okay.
1: Sorry.
2: Oh, okay.
1: I have one more comment. what was I gonna say? Shout out to the real Facebook Marketplace sellers that text you back.
2: Oh my god. Oh my god. I have a story.
1: Really? Do you want to say it? Wait.
2: Actually, yeah, on the Facebook Marketplace.
1: Before we talk about Facebook Marketplace, before we talk about Facebook Marketplace, I played the All Along the Watchtower of Bob Dylan's greatest hits, and that cover is super similar to Gustavo Cerati's Bocanada.
2: Means puff, like smoke.
1: Puff smoke. Like, yeah, like that. And it looks the same. Wait, do you know why it looks the same?
2: No, but I noticed that. When I saw it sitting there, I thought it was him at first, but we don't have any of his music in our library.
1: We have none?
2: I checked.
1: Really?
2: A lot, but I have my own CDs. I'll bring them in.
1: Wait, that's fire. Anyway, secretive radio. It looks the same, and I feel like Bob Dylan probably saw it, wanted to get some inspiration. I'm not sure.
2: I think it came after.
1: Oh, wait, the Bocanada?
2: Oh, 90s?
1: I'm wildin'. I guess. Okay. Well, maybe Gustavo paid respects. You know who else paid homage to Bob Dylan? Death Grips. They did. Well, I think so. On this, the first song of the one with the license plate. I can't remember what the album's called. It was like something she likes the guy, but just because his pillbox leopard skin hat. That's Bob Dylan. I was like, yo, shout out that. And apparently, what's the Twilight guy's name? I feel so bad. No. Robert Pattinson played the guitar on one of those songs. Birds. So shout out Death Grips. Shout out Bob Dylan. Okay. Now we're done talking, I think. Do we have anything else to say?
2: Yeah. I have to update you guys on what happened to me in the whole Facebook. Remember the cheetah print chair with the high heel? Okay, so the woman, she like scammed me, and then she felt so bad that she sent me back over half of the money that she owed me, and she sent me like a whole paragraph saying like, I've had the worst karma of my entire life. Like, God is going to punish me for what I've done. it's true what they say, you reap what you sow. Sorry for taking advantage of you.
4: That's
2: isn't that crazy?
4: Nice. That's nice.
2: It's nice. She still hasn't sent back the rest.
4: Oh wait. So you paid her for the chair and she only sent back that?
2: I only paid her for the shipping and the deposit, which was kind of a lot. Okay. Should we stop breaking now? It's been 4 minutes. Okay. Never. Oh, do you want to say bye?
1: Yeah. Bye, listeners. Bye, guys. DJ Graba. I'm going to go pizza with my girlfriend. Thank you guys for listening. Happy Friday. Happy Lighthouse Day.
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0: air, by the way.
1: You are on air right now. Yeah, you are.
0: Okay.
1: Wait, hello. Let me put you on speaker. Say something.
2: Hello, world. It's been so real. This is DJ Sugar Cookie. Surprise appearance.
1: Yep. Little special guest in the booth. Okay. Bye.
2: Okay, bye.
1: Radio K, Real College Radio. You just listened to Willow by She's Green. Before that, Sounds We Cannot Hear by Proto Martyr. And we had Joe by The Cranberries. And we started the set off with Never Said by Liz Phair. I don't have a lot to say about that set. The first one I chose because it was sitting right there in the booth, just like right in front of me. And I was like, okay, well, I guess I'm going to play it. The Cranberries, it's because for a really long time, I wanted To the Faithful Departed to be in our library, and it wasn't there, especially last fall, because When You're Gone was one of my favorite songs last fall, and I was like, I'm so sad we have Bury the Hatchet and the other one. Well, the other one, I forgot which other album of theirs we have, but we didn't have this one, and I was so sad. And then I looked at our most recently added ones, and it was right there in the almost empty shelf. So I wanted to play Joe because I have a friend named Joe and I love her. The other one, Proto Martyr, I only chose that because my favorite song is Prototype by Outkast, and it has this first five letters are the same. But I've never heard of this artist before, but I honestly did really like the song, so maybe I'll start listening. And then Willow by She's Green, I just played because it was in the, I listened to it on the way here to my shift. Next up, I have, let's see, there was PJ Harvey already queued, and I was like, okay, I like Sheila and the Gig Lake, I'll play it, why not? And then I was looking through our heritage category, and I see, or not heritage, our new releases, and I see Nina Simone, and I was like, wait, I thought she was dead. Is she dead? Can you, Shadow, can you please look up if Nina Simone is dead? He's on it. Anyways, but I thought, I didn't know she made music anymore, but it's not. It's like a remix of one of her songs, but I had, she's dead? Yeah, she died 13 years ago. 23 years ago. No, 23 years ago. I know how to do math. Anyways, that was kind of embarrassing. Don't tell anyone I said that. Thank God I'm anonymous on here. Anyway, so I was like, how is she still coming out with new music? That's crazy. Isn't she dead? But I guess we'll find out. Maybe she came back just to make this remix. And then last, oh wait, third song is L7, I Don't Know Why, and then also Babes in Toyland, because I thought it would go well with the L7. And they're local. And I love playing local music when I don't have to, because it makes me feel like I'm better than the other DJs here. Like, you play local because you have to, but I do it because I just love Minneapolis so much. Yeah, exactly. Okay, up next, we're starting with That's All I Ask, the High HAAI remix of Nina Simone's song. Right here on Radio K, Real College Radio.

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0: overall, this next set you guys better be super excited for, because The Shadow is doing it all by himself. Yay! What are we playing? Get some headphones. There. Okay, and then I'll give you this microphone. And could you do me a favor and turn on microphone 4? And then go to the bolded black line for both of them. Yeah. You guys are getting, like, a sneak peek into what it's like training in DJ. This is so fun. You guys probably don't. The other DJs probably don't let you do this, huh?
1: Hey, I'm the trainee. We're going to be listening to Opera Singer by Cake. And then we're going to be listening to Sweet 69 by Babes in Toyland and Andres by L7.
0: That's what we just listened to.
1: Oh, whoops.
0: We're going to be playing training. Your songs. The songs that you choose.
1: Oh, where do I read them? Okay, we're going to be listening to Opera Singer by Cake, See No Evil by Television, and Close Your Eyes by She's Green.
0: Yeah, that last one maybe not, because we just played She's Green. That's my bad. But we'll listen to something really fun that came out in the past month. You guys will love it. And he'll choose it from a list of like 30 songs. So he'll kind of choose it.
1: I'll do good.
0: Yeah. Okay. First up, Opera Singer by Cake. Never heard the song before. I'm super excited. On Radio K.
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1: The Anthology of American Folk Music, released in 1952, was one of the most influential anthologies of the 20th century. 84 country and blues tracks from the American South. Well, except for one. That exception was Moonshiner's Dance Part 1 from St. Paul, Minnesota. In the 1920s, World War I vet Frank Cloutier was music director at St. Paul's Victoria Theater. Cloutier and his house band provided the background music for this Prohibition-era hangout. And somehow, they also recorded Moonshiner's Dance Part 1. A rollicking mishmash of old popular tunes with some counting, hand claps, and polka thrown in. It was released in 1927 and would have been lost to history but for the decision to immortalize it on the Anthology of American Folk Music.
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0: Radio K, Real College Radio. You just listened to Convenient Parking by Modest Mouse. Before that, I Don't Work Here by Cheekface. Before that song was See No Evil by Television, and we started the set off with Opera Singer by Cake. We just had an opera singer on her way to opera singing call us and be like, I'm an opera singer. And she said something else, and I low-key couldn't hear her. What did she say about the opera singing and the cake? Something about how they're incorporating rock music into their opera or something.
1: Cake in the show.
0: Cake in the show?
1: I think so.
0: The cake in the opera show.
1: It's themed.
0: Yeah, anyway, we thought that was pretty awesome. We love when people call in. There was one time an acquaintance of mine who is a DJ here, he played a Bjork song on Vespertine, and it's the one with the little, like, music box, like the bing, bing, bing, bing. I forgot what it's called, but the, like, National Musical Box Association called, and they were like, we can't believe people are still playing this kind of music. Like, this is really special to us. Like, our whole life passion is songs made with the little bing, bing, bing, bing. And they just happened to be listening when he was playing the song with the bing, bing, bing. Speaking of Bjork, I'm playing some Bjork next because I saw her on the shelf. And I also saw Freddie Gibbs on the shelf, and I also saw Pink Floyd on the shelf. So I was like, I'm just going to play the three most random songs in a row. And then also I'm playing a song by The Dictators called I Live for Cars and Girls. I've never heard this before, but I saw the name and I was like, that's awesome, The Dictators. What do I have to say about these songs? I don't know. Freddie Gibbs, I really like Freddie Gibbs. It's a shame we do not have a lot of his music in our library. A lot of his music is not clean, which is unfortunate. The song that I'm playing is on Bandana because that's the only clean album of his we have. Although we do have Feeling on Alfredo 2, which I don't care what you guys say. Alfredo 2 is his best album. I know it's kind of controversial to say because people are so nostalgic about, like, Bandana and Piñata, which, mind you, didn't even come out that long ago. But I saw him live in May, and he was really good. It was really good. Anyways, if you guys can see Freddie Gibbs live, you should, because he puts on quite a show. Yeah, Fearless. Most of the songs on this album, Metal, are either, like, really long. I'm saying most of them, as if there are 6 songs on this album, I think. They're either really long or kind of short. And this one was 6 minutes, which I think feels, an appropriate amount of time for a song. And then I'm playing Army of Me by Bjork. This woman who called actually reminded me. I went to an orchestra that was, like, Bjork-themed. So they played songs from her first 3 albums, so Debut, Post, and Homogenic, and they played Army of Me, but they did, like, an orchestra version of it, like an orchestral rendition of the song, and they had singers singing the song, and it was, like, mixed with I think it was Bartok, like a Bartok concerto mixed with Bjork songs. It was a really weird performance, but I thought it was really cool because I think he's Romantic Era. I love Romantic Era music. Actually, let me check to see if that's right. Bella Bartok. Bella Bartok. It doesn't matter. And I love Bjork. So the fact that they combined the two I thought was pretty cool. It was a really unique show. And they have shows like that all the time. Not like Bjork orchestra shows, but like kind of weird creative ones at the Minnesota Orchestra, so keep that in mind. Anyways, first we're listening to the station ID, which is read by one of our very own DJs whose name I'm not going to say, who just graduated, actually. It's too bad. And then we are listening to I Live for Cars and Girls by The Dictators here on Radio K, Real College Radio.
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0: I'm DJ To Be Determined, and I host Pedal Pushers on Sunday from 11 to 1. 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

0: Radio K, Real College Radio. You just listened to Army of Me by Bjork. Before that, Situations by Freddie Gibbs. And before that was Fearless by Pink Floyd. And then we started the set off with I Live For Cars and Girls by The Dictators. I liked that song. It was all right. I liked their name more. I feel like I thought the music was going to be cooler because of the name, but it was okay. I really liked the Freddie Gibbs into the Bjork. I don't know about you guys. I thought it was flawless transition. Actually, the Fearless into the Freddie Gibbs. That was pretty cool. I have not much to say about any of those songs that I didn't already say before. But going into the next one, My Shadow. Do you have a name yet?
1: DJ.
0: Turn on your microphone. Tell the people. It's number two. Okay, what's your name?
1: I'm DJ DJ. Spelled D-E-E-J-A-Y.
0: Mmm.
1: It's very clever.
0: Yeah.
1: You can call me D for short. It's pretty cool.
0: What's the origin of that name?
1: I wanted it to confuse people. I thought DJ DJ, they'd take a second and they'd be like, what? That's weird.
0: Yeah. At my work, we have this judge who calls us, and his name is Judge Calling. So he'll be like, it's Judge Calling for this person. I'm like, okay, slow down 1 second.
1: See, he gets it.
0: Yeah, he does. But he was, like, forced to have that name. He can't do anything about it unless he wants to change it legally, which I imagine isn't that hard. What, is he, like, sign it himself? I'm just kidding.
1: True.
0: He works at the Court of Administrative Hearings. They don't let you do that there. anyways, okay, cool. What are you playing?
1: We're going to be playing, Salisbury Hill by Peter Gabriel up next. And then we're looking at Mr. Blue Sky by Electric Light Orchestra, Sand by Swap Meet, and Mysterions by Portishead.
0: I love that song.
1: I'm glad.
0: I don't think I've ever played it on air before. I, like, never play Portishead, which is crazy because we have a lot of their songs in the computer, so I don't even have to go get the CD. Maybe I'll start playing more Portishead. I know I've been talking about this for a long time, but I'm going to do a detective/mystery-themed set one of these days, and Portishead is going to be in there twice. But I don't know what song I'll do. Maybe, like, Only You.
1: What do you, like, solve?
0: Or how does Mysterions... Bum, bum, bum, bum. Wait, maybe that would be good for my mystery set. I don't know. It's just the theme. I don't solve anything. Or maybe I could, like, create a mystery.
1: Like, do you just feel mysterious while listening?
0: Yeah, exactly.
1: Okay, go out vibing.
0: Okay, you can, you can start the set. Radio K.
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0: Radio K, real college radio. You just listened to Mr. Blue Sky by Electric Light Orchestra. Before that, Mr. Ron's by Portishead. I never know how to say that right. Do you think that's right?
1: I think it's Mr. Ron's.
0: Mr. Ron's? Your mic is on.
2: Thank you.
0: Mr. Ron's. Mr. Ron's. Okay, you know what I mean. It's on dummy. Before that, Sand, the clean edit by Swap Meet, and then we started the set off with Salisbury Hill by Peter Gabriel. I did not choose those songs, so do you want to talk about why you chose them?
2: I thought they would sound good, as with all music, really. And
0: yeah.
2: I listened to them recently, so they were in my mind.
0: Yeah, I think that's pretty good justification. Sometimes I come on here and I play whatever I want, and then I feel bad because I don't have a good reason for playing it, but like, I like what I like, guys. And I hope you like what I like, too. But my next set is going to be even more random than the one before. We're starting off with a request from the audience. It's Lay Lady Lay by Ministry. I've never heard of this artist before. So I'm kind of excited. After that, Super Highway by Mallory Hawk. Also never heard of this artist. I've never heard of any of these artists except for the last one. I chose these last two from the international section of our specialty closet. And I'll talk more. Actually, no, I'll just say it now. So the first two, I don't know. First one, I hope that whoever requested this is still listening. The next one is Cumbia. And I chose this song because of the name. It's Cumbia del Magdalena, which is a river in Colombia that goes from like the coast near like Barranquilla to the Andes. And when I used to, for very, very brief time, I lived in Bogota, and I went on like a school trip to this place in Toledo, which is one of the departments there, and we went to the river and we swam in it, and it was really dirty. But it's a really beautiful river. It's just the place where I went was really dirty, but it was very beautiful, and I'd highly recommend going. And the one after that, Rubén González was one of the original members of Buena Vista Social Club, and he was a pianist, and he was really famous, obviously, before that, like, way, way before that, like, before, I'm guessing, the revolution. And then in the, I want to say, like, late 80s or early 90s when they all, like, reunited and created that one album. Then he got famous again, but he was always very famous in Cuba. And I chose this song because it is called Melodía del Río, which means Melody of the River, and Magdalena is a river. And I was like, oh yeah, they have something in common, although they're not similar genres of music at all. And I wanted to play some international music, like Latin American music, because yesterday I was listening. We have like one Mexican radio station in Minneapolis, and it's hosted by these like three guys, and they're just always playing the same genre of music. And I'm like, guys, there's more than just corrido. Like, I like that genre, but like, there's more out there. And like, neither of these artists are Mexican, but like, there is Mexican cumbia that they could be playing, and they choose not to. And also, they talk way too much, like even more than I talk on the radio. And they were going on and on yesterday because my phone died, so I had to listen to the radio. I mean, I got to listen to the radio. My phone died, so I was listening to this Mexican radio station, and they were going on and on about like, the love of your life isn't really the love of your life. Like, if she doesn't accept you when you don't have money. And, like, yes, like, buying a house is cool. But, like, if you have a house and no woman, then what do you really have? And I was like, okay, yeah, sure. I'm going to end my break now.

I hope that they're not listening right now. Sorry for making fun of you guys. But it was really funny. You guys went on and on for like 10 minutes talking about this. And they were having a debate. Like, they were arguing about it. And it didn't get anywhere. And then I was just like, okay, so I got to listen to one song and I've been in the car for 15 minutes. Okay, so sorry to the person who requested this song 10 minutes ago. I'm playing it now, I promise. This is Lay Lady Lay by Ministry on Radio K, Real College Radio.

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